before dawn. Keep the faith, keep your head up, and remember, reach for the moon. And if you miss the moon, don't worry about it. You still among the stars. I'm Joe C. Wills, bidding y'all a very pleasant good day.

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3: It's Down Home Gospel, back in the day classics. I'm your host, Melvin Williams, and we're going to be dropping some hit songs from back in the day and some classic hits from today. And kicking the show off is the one and only Charles Jenkins with a classic, This Means War. So let's get rocking.

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1: 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You're checking out Down Home Gospel, Back in the Day Classic with your boy, Melvin Williams. 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
0: Flossy Boyd and Faber. George Dean and the Gospel Four. 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
6: Oh, come on, give God praises up in here. 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How many know Babylon is coming down? Babylon was always known as a heathen nation that would have the people of God under suppression. In Babylon, there were territorial demons, spirits of bondage. Oh, but God would take the heat out the fire. He would calm down the lion in the lion.

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I want you to call in to 205-752-4800. 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

0: This is Kelly Leak of the Leak Brothers from Midway, North Carolina. 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
1: It sounded like a beat, beat, beating of the angels wings.
0: As if from heaven come down. Then I stashed and I studied myself. Look, but I saw no one.
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0: Hey, I just want to send out my thoughts and sincere prayers to all of the families and people that are going through tough times and situations throughout the holiday season coming up on Thanksgiving and Christmas. Just know that you're in my prayers and stay prayed up. 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We've lost loved ones throughout the year. And we just want to say stay strong, stay prayed up, and just know that God is still in control.
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3: It's Down Home Gospel and Back in the Day Classics. I'm your host, Melvin Williams, and we're kicking the show off with a classic from the legendary Walter Hawkins. So let's get it rocking.

0: 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You're checking out Down Home Gospel, Back in the Day Classic with your boy, Melvin Williams. 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
1: You know, it's good to sit down and talk to old people sometimes, because they have experienced so much more than some of us. 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

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I've had a show enough blast hanging out with y'all this week, playing all these legendary artists and all these hit, but it's time for me to go to the house, and I'm taking you home with yours truly, featuring the great Lee Williams. Ooh-wee, another blessing. 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
1: With SRN News, I'm John Scott. A week-long heat wave that officials believe has killed at least 25 people continues, with 40 million people under heat alerts across the East Coast, Southeast, and Southwest. Governor Gavin Newsom announcing he has deployed California fire resources to support the firefighting efforts on the Aspen Acres fire in Colorado. That wildfire burning in Custer and Pueblo counties. It has burned more than 85,000 acres. It's 0% contained at last report. A White House report brands the leadership of the Smithsonian Institution, especially at the National Museum of American History, as radical activists who cannot be trusted. President Trump may be preparing to install his own team. In Mexico City, England and Mexico playing an intense round of 16 elimination match. They are scoreless. This is SRN News.
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1: Here's your Tuscaloosa and West Alabama forecast. Partly to mostly cloudy skies for us here overnight with scattered showers and storms. Any that we do see would have the potential for heavy downpours, gusty winds. They'll taper to an end overnight. Lows in the mid-70s. Sunny, hot, and humid Monday with scattered showers and storms possible. Best chance for the afternoon and evening. Low 90s. Heat index near 100. Sunny, hot, and humid Tuesday. Just a slight chance for a late-day shower or storm. Low 90s. Sunny and hot Wednesday. Low to mid-90s. I'm meteorologist Ken Boone from the Weather Channel for Town Square Media, Tuscaloosa.
2: It's 76 degrees in Tuscaloosa.
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Listen, we're going to talk about everything that's going on in Tuscaloosa and the surrounding areas, even across the country. And guess what? 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

0: With SRN News, I'm Jason Walker. FBI expanding its probe into Georgia's 2020 election, assigning hundreds of personnel to review records tied to Fulton County. Although Georgia's 2020 results were counted and audited and recounted again, confirming Joe Biden's win, President Trump argued the election was tainted by fraud. President Trump mixing politics with patriotic appeals to be commemorated the 250th anniversary of American independence, a moment he declared to be one of the most joyous and glorious milestones of all time. Meanwhile, very severe weather forcing the cancellation of some celebrations in several states, including Connecticut and Pennsylvania. Spectators at Boston's fireworks and concert were told to briefly seek shelter before events there were later resumed. SRN News.
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3: Here's your Tuscaloosa and West Alabama forecast. Partly to mostly cloudy skies for us here overnight with scattered showers and storms. Any that we do see would have the potential for heavy downpours, gusty winds. They'll taper to an end overnight. Lows in the mid-70s. Sunny, hot, and humid Monday with scattered showers and storms possible. Best chance for the afternoon and evening. Low 90s. Heat index near 100. Sunny, hot, and humid Tuesday. Just a slight chance for a late-day shower or storm. Low 90s. Sunny and hot Wednesday. Low to mid-90s. I'm meteorologist Ken Boone from the Weather Channel for Town Square Media, Tuscaloosa.
4: It's 75 degrees in Tuscaloosa.
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1: Psalms 91 and 1 says, he that dwelleth in the secret place of the Most High shall abide under the shadow of the Almighty. Come on, Shabbat.

country, when we were clapping, we would all clap and move like this. Come on, everybody. Anybody from North Carolina? Anybody from Georgia and Florida and South Carolina? Y'all know what I'm talking about. Just 'cause you in L.A. Come on, let's do it like we used to do it.

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1: With SRN News, I'm Jason Walker. Former Trump economic advisor Steve Moore telling the Salem Radio Network that America needs to keep a close eye on some of the young socialists, like New York City Mayor, Democrat socialist Iran Mamdani, who's going to offer free buses and just about everything else free. Moore wonders how will we pay for it. President Trump mixing some politics with patriotic appeals as he commemorated the 250th anniversary of our great nation, a moment he declared as one of the most joyous and glorious milestones of all time. The president spoke late Sunday in Washington after storms prompted a two-hour evacuation. Meanwhile, severe weather forcing cancellation of a number of celebrations, primarily in the East Coast. This is SRN News.
2: In the War of 1812, our nation fought and won America's religious freedom. Today, that constitutional right is being assaulted once more from within.
3: Religious liberty and rights in general were under attack. We all of a sudden became the enemy.
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2: 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The governmental hostility and prejudice is uncovered, and Trump's fight to restore our constitutional liberties and religious freedom.
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0: of the mostly cloudy skies for us here overnight with scattered showers and storms. Any that we do see would have the potential for heavy downpours, gusty winds. They'll taper to an end overnight. Lows in the mid-70s. Sunny, hot, and humid Monday with scattered showers and storms possible. Best chance for the afternoon and evening. Low 90s. Heat index near 100. Sunny, hot, and humid Tuesday. Just a slight chance for a late-day shower, storm. Low 90s. Sunny and hot Wednesday. Low to mid-90s. I'm meteorologist Ken Boone from the Weather Channel for Town Square Media, Tuscaloosa.
1: It's 74 degrees in Tuscaloosa.
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0: family, it's your girl Darlene McCoy, and this week I am adding to your inspirational music playlist with my pick of the week of the Off the Record Smash. All right, you know, sometimes music is going to touch your soul when words can't. So join us tonight for laughter, music, and encouragement on The Nightly Spirit.
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2: SRN News, I'm Jason Walker. FBI expanding the probe into Georgia's 2020 election, assigning hundreds of personnel to review records. Although Georgia's 2020 results were recounted and then audited, confirming Joe Biden's win, President Trump argued the election was tainted by fraud. The president has mixed politics with patriotic appeals as he commemorated the 250th anniversary of American independence, a moment he declared as one of the most joyous and glorious milestones of all time. Severe weather forcing the cancellation of some celebrations, meanwhile, in Connecticut and Pennsylvania. Spectators at Boston's fireworks and concert were told to briefly shelter before events resumed, and in New York and Pittsburgh, fireworks there shifted to a later time. SRN News.
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6: Here's your Tuscaloosa and West Alabama forecast. Partly to mostly cloudy skies for us here overnight with scattered showers and storms. Any that we do see would have the potential for heavy downpours, gusty winds. They'll taper to an end overnight. Lows in the mid-70s. Sunny, hot, and humid Monday with scattered showers and storms possible. Best chance for the afternoon and evening. Low 90s. Heat index near 100. Sunny, hot, and humid Tuesday. Just a slight chance for a late-day shower or storm. Low 90s. Sunny and hot Wednesday. Low to mid-90s. I'm meteorologist Ken Boone from the Weather Channel for Town Square Media, Tuscaloosa.
7: It's 74 degrees in Tuscaloosa.
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And guess what? 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

0: SRN News. I'm Jason Walker. Three people have been killed, seven others injured, but have been rescued after a boat capsized on a Wisconsin lake during an extremely strong storm. Many injuries were reported in Wisconsin's Walworth County as that storm toppled trees, knocked down power lines, and damaged a number of buildings. In the meantime, severe weather forcing the cancellation of a number of celebrations in the Northeast. Spectators at Boston's fireworks and concert were told to briefly seek shelter before events there could resume. In New York, also in Pittsburgh, they were able to get the fireworks show going, but had to stop for a time to accommodate some rough weather. And President Trump has pardoned 11 people. They include nine who were identified by the White House as having helped people bypass emission control systems on vehicles. SRN News.
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2: 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I wound up losing my home, losing my job, and on top of that, owing the IRS a ton of money. I owed the IRS $114,000. 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

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I said,

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1: Here's your Tuscaloosa and West Alabama forecast. Partly to mostly cloudy skies for us here overnight with scattered showers and storms. Any that we do see would have the potential for heavy downpours, gusty winds. They'll taper to an end overnight. Lows in the mid-70s. Sunny, hot, and humid Monday with scattered showers and storms possible. Best chance for the afternoon and evening. Low 90s. Heat index near 100. Sunny, hot, and humid Tuesday. Just a slight chance for a late-day shower storm. Low 90s. Sunny and hot Wednesday. Low to mid-90s. I'm meteorologist Ken Boone from the Weather Channel for Town Square Media, Tuscaloosa.
2: It's 73 degrees in Tuscaloosa.
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2: With SRN News, I'm Jason Walker. China has fired a missile from a submarine in a test launch. State media claims the test was in the South Pacific. Asian shares and U.S. futures mixed following a long weekend for Wall Street. Selling of technology shares pulled benchmarks in Tokyo and Seoul lower. Oil prices slipped as OPEC Plus says it will raise its output next month. Three people have been killed, seven others injured when a boat capsized in a Wisconsin lake during a very strong storm over the holiday weekend. Many other injuries reported in Wisconsin's Walworth County as the storm brought down trees and power lines. Meanwhile, severe weather forcing cancellation of 4th of July celebrations in several states in the Northeast. This is SRN News.
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8: Here's your Tuscaloosa and West Alabama forecast. Partly to mostly cloudy skies for us here overnight with scattered showers and storms. Any that we do see would have the potential for heavy downpours, gusty winds. They'll taper to an end overnight. Lows in the mid-70s. Sunny, hot, and humid Monday with scattered showers and storms possible. Best chance for the afternoon and evening. Low 90s. Heat index near 100. Sunny, hot, and humid Tuesday. Just a slight chance for a late-day shower storm. Low 90s. Sunny and hot Wednesday. Low to mid-90s. I'm meteorologist Ken Boone from the Weather Channel for Town Square Media, Tuscaloosa.
9: It's 73 degrees in Tuscaloosa.
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0: family, it's your girl Darlene McCoy, and this week I am adding to your inspirational music playlist with my pick of the week of the off-the-record smash. All right, you know, sometimes music is going to touch your soul when words can't, so join us tonight for laughter, music, and encouragement on The Nightly Spirit.
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2: With SRN News, I'm Jason Walker. Three people have died, seven others rescued when a boat capsized on a Wisconsin lake during a strong storm. Many injuries reported in Wisconsin's Walworth County. Storm toppled trees, knocked down power lines, and damaged a number of buildings. Severe weather forcing the cancellation of a number of 4th of July celebrations in the eastern U.S. Spectators at Boston's fireworks and eventual concert were told to briefly seek shelter. Events then later resumed. In New York, they moved forward there with fireworks, but had to change the times to accommodate the rough weather. President Trump has pardoned 11 people. They include 9 individuals who were identified by the White House as having helped people bypass emission control systems on vehicles. SRN News.
3: Did you know the odds of our universe having the exact physical constant needed for life is 1 in 10 to the power of 10 to the power of 1/23rd? 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
2: Here's your Tuscaloosa and West Alabama forecast. Partly to mostly cloudy skies for us here overnight with scattered showers and storms. Any that we do see would have the potential for heavy downpours, gusty winds. They'll taper to an end overnight. Lows in the mid-70s. Sunny, hot, and humid Monday with scattered showers and storms possible. Best chance for the afternoon and evening. Low 90s. Heat index near 100. Sunny, hot, and humid Tuesday. Just a slight chance for a late-day shower storm. Low 90s. Sunny and hot Wednesday. Low to mid-90s. I'm meteorologist Ken Boone from the Weather Channel for Town Square Media, Tuscaloosa.
3: It's 73 degrees in Tuscaloosa.
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It's every weekday from 10 in the morning until noon. Listen, we're going to talk about everything that's going on in Tuscaloosa and the surrounding areas, even across the country. And guess what? You're going to have an opportunity to call in

0: SRN News, I'm Jason Walker. Just no let up to the bloodshed between Russia and Ukraine. The Kremlin launching waves of missiles and drones targeting Ukraine's capital overnight, killing at least 11 people, most of them civilians. The attack caused a large residential building to collapse, trapping many people. Efforts are once again rising with possible hopes of the whole deal or the wholesale changes in the Supreme Court. At least that's what some people want. Democrats are again talking about packing the court. Legal experts say the idea has failed for a reason and warn that if one side changes the rules, the next may do the very same. Three people have been killed. Seven have been rescued safely when a boat capsized on a Wisconsin lake, that during a very strong storm. This is SRN News.
1: 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You know, if Charles Darwin were alive today, he'd be on his apology tour, going to every school, elementary through college, jokingly apologizing for his belief and conviction that there was no intelligent design. 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
0: Here's your Tuscaloosa and West Alabama forecast. Partly to mostly cloudy skies for us here overnight with scattered showers and storms. Any that we do see would have the potential for heavy downpours, gusty winds. They'll taper to an end overnight. Lows in the mid-70s. Sunny, hot, and humid Monday with scattered showers and storms possible. Best chance for the afternoon and evening. Low 90s. Heat index near 100. Sunny, hot, and humid Tuesday. Just a slight chance for a late-day shower, storm, low 90s. Sunny and hot Wednesday. Low to mid-90s. I'm meteorologist Ken Boone from the Weather Channel for Town Square Media, Tuscaloosa.
2: It's 72 degrees in Tuscaloosa.
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1: Our Father and our God, the giver of all good and perfect gifts, once again you have spared a few of your children to see the breaking of another day, a day that we have never seen before. You have been kind enough, our Father God, to send down an angel to stand by our bedsides throughout the night, kept watch on this old heartbeat of ours, and kept our blood running warm in our veins. Then touched us this morning with your finger of love and started us out on another day's journey. My Lord, as we come today, we cannot brag about our goodness. We cannot brag about how righteous we have lived. Yet we cannot complain, my Father God, for thou hast been so good to us. Lord, as we come today, we pray that thou wouldest just lend the listening ear to the prayers of thy servants this morning. Lord, we pray today that you would accept our humble gratitude. Search our deceitful hearts, for we know that somewhere along the way we have engaged in conversations that are not worthy of

0: And a pleasant good morning to you, Mr. and Mrs. Tuscaloosa, and the children, too. And welcome on board your Monday morning's edition of Information and Inspiration, Early Morning Gospel with Brother Jay. Certainly hope that you had a wonderful holiday weekend and that you're ready to continue with more great gospel music. I want you to call a friend, call a neighbor, and tell them that Brother Jay is on the air everywhere on this marvelous Monday morning, a day that we've never seen before. And when this day ends, we will not, we shall not visit this day again. This is the day that the Lord has made. Let us rejoice and be glad in it. And it's time for you to get those planks on the floor. It's Monday morning. Yeah, that's a signal for you to be getting those planks on the floor and looking alive. Good morning, radio family.
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Yeah, that's Brother David Gillum there and the Impact Nation Mass Choir there in Glorified. Want to say a pleasant good morning and send out the blessings to Brother MC. He's punching in the clock real early this morning. And also to my sidekick out there, Brother Early Harlan. I tell you, he's on it like a duck on a June bug this morning. Yes, he is. Also want to say a pleasant good morning to Sister Mary Hudson and those Beulahites there walking and talking on the Riverwalk for another marvelous Monday morning. And we want to solicit the prayers of all of our many Christian friends and saints for the Stewart family in the passing of Mother Melanie Stewart over the weekend. Certainly want to keep this family lifted up, the bishop and all the family lifted up in prayer during their hour of bereavement. Want to remind you of our scripture for today. Comes from the book of Psalms 37, 35. That's Psalms 37, verse 35. Write that down somewhere now where you can grab a hold to it and read it. Good morning, radio family.

0: 790 WTSK, The Truth, and Ron Carter there, and Speak, Lord, to me this marvelous Monday morning. Want to say a pleasant good morning to those Donaldson girls there cranking up the old Batmo car and heading up to Jefferson County, Alabama this morning to Donaldson Correctional Center up there, right outside of Bessemer, Alabama. Also want to say a pleasant good morning to my folks going to Amazon this morning to work on this marvelous Monday morning, and to all of our many Christian friends and saints across America this morning. And yes, we're heard around the globe. Yes, we are. And thank God for Jesus. Good morning, everybody.
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Want to say a marvelous Monday morning to that non-singing Lillian Black, along with her accomplice out there, Brother Melvin, on this marvelous Monday morning. And also to my Fight for Wire crew, Deacon Nero, Sister Lowe, Sister Regina, Sister Johanna, and Sister Richardson on this marvelous Monday morning. And our Bible scripture again comes from the 37th number of the book of Psalm, verse 35. And I'm sure by now you've already jotted that down and placed it somewhere where you can get it and study it. My. On a marvelous Monday morning. And this one goes out especially to the Pfeiffer crew this morning, getting ready to crank it up for a marvelous Monday.

0: want to say a marvelous Monday morning to Bless Betty Halbert and all those present and retired school teachers out there, and to all of my weeping Maryites. Yes, they're on board on this marvelous Monday morning. We'll be back with more of Early Morning Gospel right after these messages. Listen.
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3: With SRN News, I'm Jason Walker. Violent prison battles in Sri Lanka, 25 people dead, more than 100 injured. Victims include both inmates and prison officials. Russia at it again, launching a massive attack on a residential area of Kyiv. Ukrainian authorities say 11 people have been killed, dozens wounded. China's military has test-launched a long-range ballistic missile from one of its nuclear-powered subs in the South Pacific. The New Zealand government says the missile was fired into a nuclear-free zone established in a 1986 treaty. Firefighters have gathered to pay tribute to three of their own who died when they were trapped by flames a week ago in Colorado: Emily Barker, Nick Hutcherson, and Sydney Watson, remembered Sunday as very courageous. This is SRN News.
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1: Here's your Tuscaloosa and West Alabama forecast. Partly to mostly cloudy skies for us here overnight with scattered showers and storms. Any that we do see would have the potential for heavy downpours, gusty winds. They'll taper to an end overnight. Lows in the mid-70s. Sunny, hot, and humid Monday with scattered showers and storms possible. Best chance for the afternoon and evening. Low 90s. Heat index near 100. Sunny, hot, and humid Tuesday. Just a slight chance for a late-day shower or storm. Low 90s. Sunny and hot Wednesday. Low to mid-90s. I'm meteorologist Ken Boone from the Weather Channel for Town Square Media, Tuscaloosa.
2: It's 72 degrees in Tuscaloosa.
3: Thank you very much there, James Spann, the weatherman. And I tell you, he's truly a time-tested veteran at what he does. My. I want to say a pleasant good morning again to all of our many Christian friends and saints across America. Our Bible scripture today comes from the 37th number of the Book of Psalms, verse 35, and where are you this morning? 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

A little medicine for you on a marvelous Monday morning. 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

0: It owns the Abrams of Sumter, South Carolina, and you've got to go through to get to my. I want to say a pleasant good morning again to all of our many Christian friends and saints across America on this marvelous Monday morning. A great day to be alive, wouldn't you say? We'll be back right after these messages. 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

0: 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And I tell you, the old hands on the clock are just really cutting up this morning. The boss on the wall, the clock.
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0: Well, our Bible trivia question took off like a missile and is still flying this morning. Which New Testament book contains Jesus' famous Sermon on the Mount? Want to thank Sister Betty Horton. She was the first one to cry out this morning. Also, Brother Danny and Sister Elizabeth Williams, after a big old night of being with the baby and taking care of the baby, they say the baby finally has taken a nap. Well, it's time for you two to nap while the babies sleep. My. Also, want to say a pleasant good morning and thank you for answering the Bible trivia to Sister Hattie Presley out there. She's wide awake this morning. Also, Sister Sabia Steele, Sister Thelma Jemison, and my big sister out there, Sister Netra Thomas, she knew something. Also, my sidekick, he always knows something, Brother Early Harlan, and his neighbor, Brother Wiley Dunson, along with that Ting Tong Bell lady. She's out walking this morning, Sister Lily McGee. And Brother MC, along with Sister Brenda Sanders, they all know something about the trivia question. If you know something on this morning, give me a call at area code 205-752-4800 is the number. Good morning, everybody.
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0: Yeah, that's Kenny Lewis there, and my God did it at 6:20 in the city. And I want to thank Sister Brenda Davis, along with Sister Johnny Roberson, by answering the Bible trivia question for this marvelous Monday morning. Let's check on the traffic, if you don't mind.
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3: Lose the traffic now from the Townsend Nissan Traffic Center. A very good morning to you on your Back to Work Marvelous Monday. We're getting off to a nice and quiet start around the area. If you are traveling on Skyland Boulevard, you pretty much have the usual stoplight delays between McFarland and 69. No big deal. Lurleen Wallace is all wide open and green for go. You travel nicely from 15th Street to McFarland, and that's in both directions. With your Tuscaloosa traffic now, I'm Tammy Thomas.
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6: Here's your Tuscaloosa and West Alabama forecast. Keep an umbrella handy today. Expect sunshine, warm temperatures, 92. Soft southwest breeze at 5 miles per hour and a chance for thunderstorms both this afternoon and this evening, cooling to 74 tonight. Tuesday, hot, 93. Another chance of afternoon storms. Wednesday, sunny skies. Pop-up shower, storm in the forecast. Readings in the mid-90s. Richard Wedding of the Weather Channel for Town Square Media, Tuscaloosa.
7: It's 72 degrees in Tuscaloosa.
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2: With SRN News, I'm Rich Thomason in Washington. There is uncertainty over the future of global oil supplies. Talks with Iran over the Strait of Hormuz, apparently on hold, suspended during a days-long funeral ceremony for Ayatollah Ali Khamenei. Oil prices did slip as some members of the OPEC Plus cartel decided to raise their output beginning next month. President Trump getting ready to leave for Turkey, where he will be attending the annual NATO summit. The summit will run through Wednesday. Last year, he pushed the allies to spend more on their own defense. This year, he'll try to enforce the pledges that were made. At least a dozen people killed. Russia's latest round of overnight missile and drone strikes on Ukraine's capital. Some 60 people were wounded in those Russian attacks. First, there was the deadly heat. Now the flooding rains swamping parts of the Midwest and the East. And it's back to work today for Wall Street following the long holiday weekend. More details, srnnews.com.
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1: Good morning, Brother J. And WTSK Radio Family, members of A Midnight Cry Radio Broadcast Ministry, and everyone in the four corners of this world who can hear my voice. Saints, before we begin, let us never forget that it is praying, PR, praying time, not PL, playing time. Therefore, it would behoove each one of us to please stop whatever we're doing right now. Stop and let us pray together with one accord for our children on this beautiful Lord's Day. Thank you, Brother Jay. And yes, it is praying time. And today, our prayer warrior is Early Harp, a member of St. Peter AME Zion Church in Tuscaloosa, Alabama, and a longtime member of this radio family. And now, Brother Harvey.
2: Good morning, Elder Hicks, and my friend, Brother Jay. Most gracious and kind Heavenly Father, we come again, O gracious Heavenly Father, on behalf of our children. Thanking you, O gracious Heavenly Father, for watching over them all during the summer, O gracious Heavenly Father. We pray that, O gracious Heavenly Father, that they had a great night rest and looking forward to a great day. And Father, we pray that they are looking, seeking jobs, O gracious Heavenly Father. And Father, we just pray that when they find one, that they would do what's right, that they would help their parents. And then, oh, great Heavenly Father, they would put you first. We just plead the blood over them, oh, great Heavenly Father, because Satan is seeking to destroy them. But, Father, we pray that this summer they would have a great summer. And when school starts again, oh, great Heavenly Father, we pray that they would just tell their friends, never appear, that we had a great summer. And Father, we just pray ever so hard for our children, because our children is our future. Mm-hmm. And we want to just keep them safe, oh, gracious Heavenly Father. But we want to not only pray for them, we want to keep their parents prayed up, oh, gracious Heavenly Father, that the parents would teach them and continue to tell them that Jesus is alive and well. Yes. He would keep them. All they have to do is just keep prayed up. And we're just standing in the gap for them, oh, gracious Heavenly Father, on this Monday morning, the 6th of July. Give me the strength, oh, gracious Heavenly Father, to continue to pray for them. And, Father, we just thank you for Jesus, because Amen. He woke us up this morning, oh, gracious Heavenly yes, Father, and started us on our way. And we're just grateful to be alive, that we could just speak to this radio family.
1: Amen.
2: And yes, continue to love and continue to do what they need to do to help our children to succeed in life. And Father, we just thank you so much. We bless your name, oh, gracious Heavenly Father. And we just thank you, thank you, thank you, thank you. Amen.
1: Amen, amen, amen. Yes, Lord. Amen, amen, amen, Brother Holland. Thank you.
2: Yes, ma'am.
1: And yes, sir, we will indeed definitely look forward to hearing from you again. Now, throughout the summer, as we do what? We, the prayer warriors, you and I, continue to fight this fight. But we, the prayer warriors, will continue to be of good courage, all of us, prayer warriors, as we continue to pray that our children will have a joyful and victorious spirit during the summer. And for God's peace to guard their hearts and minds. Now, thanks. Before we close, parents, children, and grandparents, if you or even your child and their grandparents should decide to pray for our children Monday through Friday morning at 6:30 a.m., please text your and your child's name and phone number to Elder Barbara J. Hicks at 205-799-2164. Wake up, prayer warriors. Wake up. For praying time and not playing time. To each of you this beautiful Lord's Day, July 6, 2026. Amen. Amen. Amen, Father God. In your son Jesus' name, God bless.
0: Thank you very much there, Elder Barbara J. Hicks of a Midnight Cry Radio Broadcast Ministry, and your guest this morning, Brother Earl Lee Harlan, my sidekick out there. I tell you, I can always depend on him to be on the side of the children. The preceding broadcast came to you in this exclusive feature of Town Square Media, 790 WTSK The Truth and Praise 93.3 FM. 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Good morning, radio family. It's a marvelous Monday morning.
3: We're going to go down home now. How many of y'all from down home? How many of y'all ready to have some foot service?

it alone.

0: Yeah, that's Sister Dorothy Norwood there. And I tell you, she's right on it this morning. It's praying time. And whatever you're doing right now, I want you to stop for a moment as we pray from the console on this marvelous Monday morning. God, thank you for the gift of salvation and for being the one true way. The world desperately needs your truth and light. 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Use our lives to point others toward you and bring us back to your way and your truth when we stray. And sometimes we do stray, Lord. In Jesus' name we pray this morning. Amen. Amen. And thank God for Jesus. Our Bible trivia question this morning: which New Testament book contains Jesus' famous Sermon on the Mount? Which New Testament book contains Jesus' famous Sermon on the Mount? If you know something this morning, let me hear from you. Area code 205-752-4800. 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

0: Yeah, that's Sister Judith Christie McAllister there in Sound the Trumpet. And I tell you, Bible trivia fans, you're really on it on this marvelous Monday morning. I want to thank Sister Dorothy Jones along with that down-home Derek Prince. They both were knowledgeable of the answer to the trivia question this morning. Which New Testament book contains Jesus' famous Sermon on the Mount? And if you'd like to be a part of this group this morning who knows something, give me a call at area code 205-752-4800 is the number as we look at the latest news from the Tuscaloosa Thread. 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
2: Good morning. Residents of Greene County can still dial 911 to report a medical emergency, but they may have to wait longer for an ambulance response. Regular ambulance service has been temporarily paused, a quick response vehicle in its place, as Greene County EMS continues to struggle with financial and other difficulties. Click TuscaloosaThread.com for more West Alabama news, sports, and weather coverage all throughout the day. 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
3: This report is Tuscaloosa traffic now from the Townsend Nissan Traffic Center. Starting to definitely thicken up a lot more on Skyland Boulevard. Right now we're looking at mostly eastbound delays in between McFarland and 69 and moving about Lurleen Wallace. Now that is still wide open for you in both directions between 15th Street and McFarland. McFarland not doing too shabby at all. It's moving right along as you travel in between Watermelon and 43 with your Tuscaloosa traffic now.
4: At the weather.
5: Here's your Tuscaloosa and West Alabama forecast. Keep an umbrella handy today. Expect sunshine, warm temperatures, 92, soft southwest breeze at 5 miles per hour, and a chance for thunderstorms both this afternoon and this evening, cooling to 74 tonight. Tuesday, hot, 93, another chance of afternoon storms. Wednesday, sunny skies, pop-up shower, storm in the forecast, readings in the mid-90s. Richard Wedding of the Weather Channel for Town Square Media, Tuscaloosa.
6: It's 72 degrees in Tuscaloosa.
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1: With SRN News, I'm Rich Thomason in Washington. President Trump, who has pressed the NATO allies to spend more on defense, is getting ready to head to Turkey for the annual NATO summit. His agenda for the summit will include holding the allies' feet to the fire, pushing them to honor the previous commitments they made. The gathering to run through Wednesday. President will leave Washington later today. Russia's war on Ukraine will be among issues discussed at the meeting. Ukrainian President Zelensky will address the NATO allies. Overnight, Russia launched more deadly drone and missile strikes on Ukraine's capital city of Kiev. First, there was the dangerous and deadly heat. Now comes the rain, flooding rain sweeping across parts of the Midwest, moving on into the east. Gas prices continue drifting lower. AAA's national average for a gallon of regular, $3.79. That's down a penny from yesterday. Dow futures are down 18 points. NASDAQ futures up 314. More details, srnnews.com.
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want to say a marvelous Monday morning to Sister Patricia Finch and all of the crew over there in Columbus, Georgia this morning. And Sister Finch answered the trivia question. Yes, she did.

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1: Good morning to you, Brother Jay. Good morning, Tuscaloosa and West Alabama. These are the funeral announcements coming this morning from the Will's Funeral Service, located at 701 Martin Luther King Jr. Boulevard, Northport, Alabama. 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And now our funeral announcements for the morning. Suffer little children to come unto me, for such be the kingdom of God. With profound sympathy, the staff and management of Will's Funeral Service sadly inform you of the passing of baby angel Kenneth Harris. Graveside services for baby angel Kaiser Harris will be held on Wednesday, July the 8th at 11 a.m. from the beautiful West Island Memorial Gardens, Babyland, with Will's Funeral Service in charge of all arrangements. Being called from labor to reward, with profound sympathy, the staff and management of Will's Funeral Service sadly inform you of the passing of Miss Keandra Little. Funeral services for Miss Keandra Little will be held on Saturday, July 11th at 11 a.m. from the main chapel of Will's Funeral Service, Northport, Alabama. Yours truly, Joe C. Wills, will officiate. Intermat will follow in the Cedar Oak Memorial Park, Tuscaloosa, Alabama, with Will's Funeral Service in charge of all arrangements. And the remains of Miss Keandra Little will become viewable to the public beginning on Friday from 12 noon until 5 p.m. in the main parlor of Will's Funeral Service, Northport, Alabama. Will's Funeral Service in charge of all arrangements. Being called from labor to reward, with profound sympathy, the staff and management of Will's Funeral Service sadly inform you of the passing of Miss Rosa Spann. Funeral services for Miss Rosa Spann will be held also on Saturday, July the 11th at 1 p.m. from the main chapel of Will's Funeral Service, Northport, Alabama. Will's Funeral Service in charge of all arrangements. And the remains of Miss Rosa Spann will become viewable to the public beginning on Friday from 12 noon until 5 p.m. in the main parlor of Will's Funeral Service, Northport, Alabama. Will's Funeral Service in charge of all arrangements. And we'll be back with more funeral announcements.
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1: 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And now, our funeral announcements. Being called from labor to reward with profound sympathy, the staff and management of Will's Funeral Service sadly inform you of the passing of Mr. George Porter III. Complete funeral arrangements for Mr. George Porter III will be announced later by Will's Funeral Service of Northport, Alabama. Being called from labor to reward with profound sympathy, the staff and management of Will's Funeral Service sadly inform you of the passing of Mr. Lamarion Green. Complete funeral arrangements for Mr. Lamarion Green will be announced later by Will's Funeral Service of Northport, Alabama. Being called from labor to reward with profound sympathy, the staff and management of Will's Funeral Service sadly inform you of the passing of Mr. Trent Spencer. complete funeral arrangements for Mr. Trent Spencer will be announced later by Will's Funeral Service of Northport, Alabama. Suffer little children to come unto me, for such be the kingdom of God. With profound sympathy, the staff and management of Will's Funeral Service sadly inform you of the passing of baby angel Zakia Howard. Complete funeral arrangements for baby angel Zakia Howard will be announced later by Will's Funeral Service of Northport, Alabama. Being called from labor to reward, with profound sympathy, the staff and management of Will's Funeral Service sadly inform you of the passing of Miss Bernice Sanders. Complete funeral arrangements for Miss Bernice Sanders will be announced later by Will's Funeral Service of Northport, Alabama. Being called from labor to reward, with profound sympathy, the staff and management of Will's Funeral Service sadly inform you of the passing of Mother Melody Stewart, the beloved wife of Bishop Johnny K. Stewart. Complete funeral arrangements for Mother Melody Stewart will be announced later by Will's Funeral Service of Northport, Alabama. And as always, to the bereaved Stewart, to the bereaved Sanders, to the bereaved Howard, to the bereaved Spencer, to the bereaved Green, to the bereaved Porter, to the bereaved Span, to the bereaved Little, to the bereaved Harris, and to all bereaved families, coming from the staff and management of Will's Funeral Service, I am Joe C. Wills, extending our heartfelt sympathy. Thank you very much, Brother Jay.

0: friends, sooner or later, you're going to be faced with the responsibility of having to make final funeral arrangements for that loved one. And you want to provide the best of care and service for that loved one. Where families throughout Tuscaloosa and indeed West Alabama have come to rely on Will's Funeral Service, knowing that the best of service will be rendered. 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
1: 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Let's look at the traffic on this marvelous Monday morning with Tammy Thomas.
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4: Tuscaloosa traffic now from the Townsend Nissan Traffic Center. We move along on the roadways pretty nicely here. Not seeing any severe delays around the area. We got Skyland Boulevard moving at posted speed pretty much between McFarland at 69. And speaking of McFarland, that's not doing too badly. You have the normal clog up here on the westbound lanes right there at Watermelon Road. Watermelon on the southbound hookup to McFarland. You're going to find yourself slowing down considerably as well. With your Tuscaloosa traffic now.
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8: Here's your Tuscaloosa and West Alabama forecast. Keep an umbrella handy today. Expect sunshine, warm temperatures, 92, soft southwest breeze at 5 miles per hour, and a chance for thunderstorms both this afternoon and this evening, cooling to 74 tonight. Tuesday, hot, 93, another chance of afternoon storms. Wednesday, sunny skies, pop-up shower, storm in the forecast, readings in the mid-90s. Richard Wedding of the Weather Channel for Town Square Media, Tuscaloosa.
9: It's 73 degrees in Tuscaloosa.
10: With SRN News, I'm Rich Thomason in Washington. President Trump, who has pressed the NATO allies to spend more on defense, is getting ready to head to Turkey for the annual NATO summit. His agenda for the summit will include holding the allies' feet to the fire, pushing them to honor the previous commitments they made. The gathering to run through Wednesday. President will leave Washington later today. Russia's war on Ukraine will be among issues discussed at the meeting. Ukrainian President Zelensky will address the NATO allies. Overnight, Russia launched more deadly drone and missile strikes on Ukraine's capital city of Kiev. First, there was the dangerous and deadly heat. Now comes the rain, flooding rain, sweeping across parts of the Midwest, moving on into the east. Gas prices continue drifting lower. AAA's national average for a gallon of regular, $3.79. That's down a penny from yesterday. Dow futures are down 18 points. NASDAQ futures up 314. More details, SRNNews.com.
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13: 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Oh, but God would take the heat out the fire. 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And I come to encourage you under the sound of my voice. Babylon.

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1: Good morning. Here's one of the top stories we're following for you this hour. The rodeo is headed back to town. The 18th annual Sokol Park Professional Rodeo begins Thursday, runs through Saturday. Gates will be open 5:30 p.m. each day, with the rodeo beginning at 7:30 p.m. Discounted tickets are available at Cavender's Boot City. 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
2: 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I mean, that's just intersections logos, but other than that, you're traveling well. With your Tuscaloosa traffic now.
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4: Here's your Tuscaloosa and West Alabama forecast. Keep an umbrella handy today. Expect sunshine, warm temperatures, 92, soft southwest breeze at 5 miles per hour, and a chance for thunderstorms both this afternoon and this evening, cooling to 74 tonight. Tuesday, hot, 93, another chance of afternoon storms. Wednesday, sunny skies, pop-up shower, storm in the forecast, readings in the mid-90s. Richard DeWedding of the Weather Channel for Town Square Media, Tuscaloosa.
5: It's 74 degrees in Tuscaloosa.
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And welcome back in to hour number four of Early Morning Gospel with yours truly, Brother Jay. Information and inspiration. That's what we're all about. Say, I want to remind you that the Thank God for Jesus Inspirational Bible Game is going to be played on today from 1 until 2 p.m. up there in McConnell Hills Apartments, just off of Skyland Boulevard at 4620 18th Avenue East. And it's going to happen today and every Monday from 1 until 2 p.m. Pastor Johnny Ray Lewis and his companion, Dr. Harriet Lewis, are the facilitators. And they say, come on out and have fun, fellowship, and win prizes. And they're looking forward to seeing you there. That's the Thank God for Jesus Inspirational Bible Game is going to be played today at McConnell Hills Apartments from 1 until 2 p.m. Put that on your calendar, and you're bound to have lots of fun and meet a lot of interesting folks and just fellowship and have fun on today. Just another helpful hint of information from your information and inspiration station, 790 WTSK, The Truth and Praise, 93.3 FM. Want to remind you, sick call and prayer request coming up at the bottom of this hour. So start making out your list of all of the sick, shut-in, bereaved, and those that you know of who desire prayer on today. Let's continue with more great gospel, if you don't mind, for a marvelous Monday morning.

know that the Lord will fight your battle. I remember my granddaddy, Deacon A.C. Smith, would say something like this, and some of y'all from over that bar might know this. You do this.

0: Yeah, that's the Georgia Mass Choir there, and he's a battle axe in a time of storm. Taking a look at some more of our church and community news this morning, come join the Women of Favor Ministry, praise, worship, and testimony service. Everyone is invited. Come experience an evening of heartfelt praises, uplifting worship, and powerful testimonies as we gather together in faith. On this coming Thursday, July 9th, 2026, at 6 o'clock p.m., and where? Well, none other than the New Harvest Community Worship Center, located at 1910 14th Avenue in Tuscaloosa, Alabama. Pastor Anderson and First Lady Tina Walker will be your facilitators, so make plans to be there. 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

0: All children, the devil thought he had me, but I got away. Praise the Lord. Let's take a look at some more of our church and community news. And I tell you, we've got it on this marvelous Monday morning. The St. Mark AME Church, located at 2715 18th Street here in the city, where Dr. Carmen Ellaby is the pastor, announces their pre-church anniversary gospel singing will be held at the St. Mark AME Church on this coming Saturday, July the 11th, 2026, at 4 o'clock p.m., featuring the following: the Gospel Messengers of Greensboro, Alabama, the New Beginners of Tuscaloosa, along with the Fowler Sisters of this city, Grateful from Newbern, Alabama, the Silver Voices of Havana, the world-famous Pooh Brothers of Greensboro, along with the Johnson Brothers, and Brother Walter Buddy Knox in the Alabama Tones of Joy, also at St. Mark. On Sunday, July the 12th, there will be the 12 Tribes of Israel presentation at 2 o'clock p.m. Everyone is welcome. I want to thank Sister Mamie Carpenter and Sister Nettie Williams for getting that announcement to us about what's going on over there at St. Mark AME Church on 18th Street here in the city. Just another helpful hint of information from your information and inspiration station, 790 WTSK, The Truth and Praise, 93.3 FM.
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4: Tuscaloosa traffic now from the Townsend Nissan Traffic Center. We pretty much move at posted speed for the most part. Now you are going to have a little more volume here inside your prime time on McFarland in the eastbound lanes to Lurline Wallace. That intersection is slowing down, slow and go. Also 43 on the southbound lanes to McFarland. You're also going to have those normal rush to work delays. And moving on Skyland Boulevard, patchy but steady from McFarland to 69. With your Tuscaloosa traffic now.
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8: Here's your Tuscaloosa and West Alabama forecast. Keep an umbrella handy today. Expect sunshine, warm temperatures, 92, soft southwest breeze at 5 miles per hour, and a chance for thunderstorms both this afternoon and this evening, cooling to 74 tonight. Tuesday, hot, 93, another chance of afternoon storms. Wednesday, sunny skies, pop-up shower, storm in the forecast, readings in the mid-90s. Richard Wedding of the Weather Channel for Town Square Media, Tuscaloosa.
9: It's 75 degrees in Tuscaloosa.
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12: With SRN News, I'm Rich Thomason in Washington. It has a packed agenda for this week's NATO summit in Turkey, and President Trump will depart Washington later today for Ankara. He will be front and center at the gathering, which is to wrap up on Wednesday. Nearly 40 massive wildfires still going strong across the West. Most of them are scattered around Colorado, Utah, and New Mexico. Flooding is a concern from parts of the Midwest to New England. And while there has been some relief from the oppressive heat for many, some parts of the East still dealing with that heat dome that's made for so much misery across a vast area in recent days. President Trump will ring this morning's opening bell at the New York Stock Exchange. He'll do so remotely from the White House. And it is back to work today for Wall Street following the long holiday weekend. The Dow will be opening at a record high, 52,900. More details at srnnews.com.
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14: I've made it a practice. What little I've always had, I've tried to share it. And some of you sitting here right now tonight are just like that. Some of you all are just about give all you got. When folk come up with a story and they're down and out and need this, you'll just... But you know what? I have never had a time in my life that I didn't need God to come through. That he didn't come through for me. I wish I had somebody to talk to me here. There's never been a time when my rent was due that the Lord didn't supply my need. There's never been a time that I set the table that he didn't provide something to go on the table. Somebody say thank the Lord. I was young, but now I'm old, and I've never seen the righteous forsaken.

some time. Before I got as strong as I was in the Lord, when folk would do things to me, I'd say, no, not gonna deal with them no more. And then I'd hear that they were sick. And the old human side of me say, don't go, they don't like you. They've been talking about you and trying to diss you, don't go over there. But the God side of me say, get up. I blessed you. You give out what I've given to you. I want you to touch somebody. And if you don't mind, I want you to go out of your way. I want you to turn around and touch somebody behind you and tell them, God is good. You can't say it unless you know it. Only those of you that know what I'm talking about, God is good. Yeah.

0: Well, children, it's again time for us to check up on all of our sick, shut-in, bereaved, and those who desire prayer on this marvelous Monday morning. That number is area code 205-752-4800. And as always, when your call is answered, please make sure that all electronic media is turned all the way down and that you speak loud and speak clearly. Sick call and prayer request is on the air. Good morning, sick call and prayer request.
1: Good morning, my brother. How are you this marvelous Monday morning?
0: I'm well. What about you?
1: I'm too blessed to be stressed this morning. Marvelous Monday.
0: That's what I want to hear.
1: I'd like to send a sick call and prayer call out to you and the elder, as always.
0: Thank you.
1: And to all of your co-housers down there.
0: Mm-hmm.
1: And to all the members of the Zion Hope Baptist Church, Pastor Lenora Smith, and the whole congregation. To all of our sick and shutting in, to all the Marine families. And please don't forget all our children.
0: Don't forget the children. Thank you, Down Home Derek.
2: We are sharing.
0: Good morning, sick call and prayer request.
3: Good morning, Brother Jay.
0: Good morning.
3: I want to send a prayer out to you and your family.
0: Thank you.
3: Me and my family.
0: Yes, sir.
3: To all the bereaved family.
0: Yes, sir.
3: To every church, every pastor, every preacher.
0: Mm-hmm.
3: They're called by their name.
0: Yes, sir.
3: You say the word.
0: Mm-hmm.
3: That's God.
0: Yes.
3: And God alone. And I'm going to let you know.
0: Mm-hmm.
3: Pray a special prayer for and help.
0: All right, now. Have a blessed day, my brother.

That number is area code 205-752-4800. Sick call and prayer requests. Want to remember all of the sick at DCH Regional Medical Center, Tuscaloosa, Northport DCH, all nursing homes, convalescent centers, rehabilitation facilities, and yes, those of you who are confined at home this morning, gonna send the ministering and healing angels to your bedsides today.

Well, children, that's about our time this morning for a sick call and a prayer request. I want to thank you for the names that you shared with us on this marvelous Monday morning. And our next gospel selection this morning goes out to all of our sick, shut-in, bereaved, and those desiring prayer on today.

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3: Good morning. Here's one of the top stories we're following for you this hour. The rodeo is headed back to town. The 18th annual Sokol Park Professional Rodeo begins Thursday, runs through Saturday. 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
1: This report is
2: Tuscaloosa traffic now from the Townsend Nissan Traffic Center. We move with a purpose along the Tuscaloosa freeways and side streets. Taking a look at McFarland, it's only patchy at those intersections. Now, on Academy Drive, of course, that gets a little bunched up, but it doesn't look like it's anything to worry about there. Also at Warren Road, same situation. Gets a little bunched up there. Of course, Lurline Wallace as well. And now, as you travel on 2059, that remains wide open from University to Joe Malisham. With your Tuscaloosa traffic now.
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5: Here's your Tuscaloosa and West Alabama forecast. Keep an umbrella handy today. Expect sunshine, warm temperatures, 92, soft southwest breeze at 5 miles per hour, and a chance for thunderstorms both this afternoon and this evening, cooling to 74 tonight. Tuesday, hot, 93, another chance of afternoon storms. Wednesday, sunny skies, pop-up shower, storm in the forecast, readings in the mid-90s. Richard Wedding of the Weather Channel for Town Square Media, Tuscaloosa.
6: It's 79 degrees in Tuscaloosa.
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It comes from the 37th number of the book of Psalms, verse 35. That's Psalms 37, verse 35.

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Want to remind you that the Changing Lives Apostolic Pentecostal Church on Stillman Boulevard here in the city would like to invite all of you to come out and enjoy their services. Wednesday night Bible study from 6 until 7 p.m. Sunday school at 11 o'clock a.m. on Sunday. Praise and worship service at 12 noon, where you'll find anointed preaching, biblical teachings, and prayer for whatever situation you may have need of. They say, come on over to Stillman Boulevard and check them out at the Changing Lives Apostolic Pentecostal Church, where Minister Kenneth O. Jones is the pastor.

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1: With SRN News, I'm Rich Thomason in Washington. There is uncertainty today over the future of global oil supplies as talks with Iran over the Strait of Hormuz are on hold. They've been suspended during days-long funeral ceremonies for Ayatollah Ali Khamenei. Oil prices slipping as some members of the OPEC Plus cartel decided to raise their output, that effective next month. Meanwhile, the latest AAA national average for regular gas, $3.79 a gallon. That's down one penny from yesterday. President Trump will leave later today for Turkey. He'll be attending the annual NATO summit. That runs through Wednesday. Last year, he had pushed NATO allies to spend more on defense. This year, his mission, to try to enforce those pledges that were made. At least a dozen people killed in Russia's latest round of overnight missile and drone strikes on the capital of Ukraine, Kiev. More details, srnnews.com.
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0: He's 11 years old on today. And his grandmother, Sister Miller, called it in. She says, tell him Grandma and the whole family wish him a happy birthday. And I'm going to do it like this. Happy birthday to you. Happy birthday to you.
1: On your birthday, young fella.
0: Happy birthday. Happy birthday. Happy birthday to you. Happy birthday to you, young Benjamin Harris. And certainly hope that you live to be 1,000. It's not impossible. And whatever you're using, just keep on using it, son, because it's working. Come on in here, William Murphy.

0: Wilson. 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Just say, what you say? God is leaning in my direction. Go prophesy. I said he's leaning. In whose direction?
1: In my direction.
0: Come on, you waiting on me to say it. You got to say it. Say it.

0: Well, children, you knew I was going to give you a little dose of medicine this morning. Listen.
1: There was a time.
0: Oh, there was a time.
1: I was walking in darkness.
0: I was walking in darkness. Come on, son, and sing.
1: Didn't know which way to go.
0: Didn't know which way to go.

0: TSK.
1: Good morning. Yes, yes, yes.
2: That's right. That's right.
1: Thank you. Good morning, WTSK.
2: Good morning, Brother Jay. How are you?
1: I'm well, Sister Croom. How are you?
2: I am fine. I am blessed. And thank God for Jesus.
1: Thank you, darling. Thank you. You have a blessed day. Took my
3: guilt. Gave me love.
4: That I could feel.
3: I don't walk
4: like I used to walk.
1: Good morning, WTSK.
5: Good morning, Brother Jay.
1: Good morning, Christine Bishop. How are you doing this morning?
5: Amen, amen, and thank God for Jesus.
1: Thank you, darling. Have a blessed day.
3: I saw the light.
4: No more darkness.
1: Good morning, WTSK.
2: Good morning, Brother Jay. This thing looks good. Again, and I just want to say thank God for Jesus.
1: Thank you, darling. Thank you. Have a blessed day. And we love you. It ain't nothing you can do about it.
2: We love you more. Ain't nothing you can do about it.
1: All right now.

0: Good morning, WTSK.
1: Good morning, Brother James.
0: Good morning.
1: Thank God for Jesus, and you have a blessed day.
0: You too, now. Good morning, WTSK. Good morning.
2: Good morning, Brother Jay. Thank God for Jesus. Thank God for you. And this song for me also. Thank God.

0: Good morning, WTSK.
1: Good morning, Brother James.
0: Good morning, Sister White.
1: How are you today?
0: I'm too blessed to be stressed, darling.
1: I am too.
0: My.
1: Thank God for Jesus.
0: Yes, ma'am. Thank God for you. Have a blessed day.

0: And I tell you, behind that one, I expect y'all better let me alone on this marvelous Monday morning. Woo!
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0: family, it's your girl Darlene McCoy, and this week I am adding to your inspirational music playlist with my pick of the week of the Off the Record Smash. All right, you know, sometimes music is going to touch your soul when words can't. 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
2: News, I'm Rich Thomason in Washington. There is uncertainty today over the future of global oil supplies as talks with Iran over the Strait of Hormuz are on hold. They've been suspended during days-long funeral ceremonies for Ayatollah Ali Khamenei. Oil prices slipping as some members of the OPEC Plus cartel decided to raise their output, that effective next month. Meanwhile, the latest AAA national average for regular gas, $3.79 a gallon. That's down one penny from yesterday. President Trump will leave later today for Turkey. He'll be attending the annual NATO summit. That runs through Wednesday. Last year, he had pushed NATO allies to spend more on defense. This year, his mission, to try to enforce those pledges that were made. At least a dozen people killed in Russia's latest round of overnight missile and drone strikes on the capital of Ukraine, Kiev. More details, srnnews.com.
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8: Oh, come on, give God praises up in here. How many know God is worthy to be praised? How many know Babylon is coming down? Babylon was always known as a heathen nation that would have the people of God under suppression. In Babylon, there were territorial demons, spirits of bondage. Oh, but God would take the heat out of the fire. He would calm down the lion in the lion den. And I come to encourage you under the sound of my voice. Babylon.

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1: Here's your Tuscaloosa and West Alabama forecast. Keep an umbrella handy today. Expect sunshine, warm temperatures, 92. Soft southwest breeze at 5 miles per hour and a chance for thunderstorms both this afternoon and this evening, cooling to 74 tonight. Tuesday, hot, 93. Another chance of afternoon storms. Wednesday, sunny skies. Pop-up shower storm in the forecast. Readings in the mid-90s. Richard Wedding at the Weather Channel for Town Square Media, Tuscaloosa.
2: It's 81 degrees in Tuscaloosa.
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I realize that you have me still here for a reason. 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

0: am I.
1: The late, great, and never to be forgotten, Deacon A.D. Sanders, and yes, Lord, yes. A little more medicine for you. Want to send this one out to Pastor Willie Glenn and Sister Fulgham this morning.

Now, if you knew the Lord woke you this morning, you ought to hear me say, yes, Lord. If you know the Lord have made a way for you, you ought to hear me say, yes, Lord. Yes, Lord. Hear me say it. Yes, Lord.

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1: Yeah.
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8: Oh, come on, give God praises up in here. How many know God is worthy to be praised? Babylon is coming down. Babylon was always known as a heathen nation that would have the people of God under suppression. In Babylon, there were territorial demons, spirits of bondage. Oh, but God would take the heat out the fire. He would calm down the lion in the lion den. And I come to encourage you under the sound of my voice. Babylon.

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1: Great morning, precious people. 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This is the place where Tuscaloosa meets the world. And for the next 2 hours, from 10 a.m. to 12 p.m., y'all know what we're going to do. We're going to be talking a little bit about everything, from society to sports, education to economics, from religion to relationships. And guess what? We are here always. This is my promise to you, to create a safe space to have empowering, provocative, and yes, even sometimes controversial conversations. And guess what? You can call in, chat it up, huh? That's right. Right here as we learn together, right here on The Culture Call. Listen, you know it's my favorite time of the show. It's the shout out time. Shout out number one. Welcome to all of our first time listeners. Man, I don't know how you have made it thus far without tuning in to The Culture Call, but guess what? You made it. And whoever told you about it, I don't know how you heard about it, but guess what? I am glad that you're here. Whoever told you about it, you owe them some breakfast, some lunch, some dinner on you. That's right. For doing you this solid on this morning. Listen, if you're at your cubicle with your earphones in, if you're on vacation, sitting in the house, whatever you're doing, listen, please know that it's going to be a wonderful time as we discuss topics that can build our community. So do me a favor, buckle up. Yeah, buckle up. We're going to take off in just a minute, but we're so glad to have you here. Shout out number two to all of our faithful, dedicated, committed, that's right, listeners. Where would we be without you? Let me say it again. Where would we be without you? I don't want to know. But you have made The Culture Call exactly what it is. You're tuning in every day and you're engaging in the program.

I appreciate you, and I know so many of you may not be able to call in because you're at work or whatever you're doing, but guess what? Just the fact that you are tuned in is a blessing to my life and hopefully a blessing to your life. We could not be and could not do what we do without you. So, hey, glad that you are here. And last but not least, shout out number three to the inimitable, the anointed, the wise sage of Praise 93.3 and 790 WTSK, Brother Jay. Come on, give it up for him. He is the man with the plan that leads us every day from 5 a.m. all the way to 10. And he passes me that hot baton and says, hey, run on, son, and see what the end is going to be. He encourages us, hey, to make us almost, we're almost there, y'all, the two-time Stellar Award winning station that we are. We already got one, but we're believing God for this new one. But it's under his leadership and leading us and pioneering us to great things. So shout out to Brother Jay. Always, always. Hey, do me a favor. 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That's right. 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I'm telling you, it's an amazing app that talks about current events, sports, education, weather, encouragement, all of the broadcast, Brother Jay, culture call with myself and Minister Chris coming up after me, Sister Sandra on the weekends, and Lady Darlene late at night. Listen, it is a, listen, the best in gospel music. The, I tell you what, if you get that app, it's going to be all things that you need, and you're going to thank me. 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Hey, so no matter if you're in Detroit, Michigan, you might be in New York, Charleston, South Carolina, or right here in the beautiful city of Tuscaloosa, Alabama, Birmingham, Montgomery, Mobile, Huntsville, Boulder, Demopolis, Utah, Aliceville. 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You've got Praise 93.3 to listen to all day. 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Hey, also send me, that's right, your public service announcements and your events, because I want to let Lottie Dottie and everybody know the amazing things that you have going on in your neck of the woods. 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Or you can join us on Facebook and send it through message, the Messenger app on Facebook, and I'll read it. Or, yeah, you can put it in the chat, and I will definitely read it. But guess what? I just need you to give me an opportunity to let everybody know the wonderful things that's going on in your church, your organization, your sororities, your fraternities, whether you're an artist getting ready to run a concert, have a concert, or a preacher that's getting ready to run a revival. We want to let everybody know so that you're not sitting up in a place without maximum attendance. I want to make sure that there are people there, right? Put some faces into place so that you will know what you do in our community really, really makes a difference. Why? Because we do it better when we do it together. And of course, you can always, always write down the golden number. That's 205-752-4800. That's 205-752-4800. And you can call in, but if you can't call in, that app, the app, y'all, if you download it, it has a chat feature, and you can send the chat directly to the culture call. And I will engage with your chat even while I'm on the air, and we can converse, and I can answer your questions or whatever that might be. But get that app and you can send it via that. But guess what? Definitely 205-752-4800. I just simply want to hear from you. Hey, do me a favor, sit back and relax, grab you some coffee. You know how we do it. Maxwell House of Starbucks, that's right. Seven Brews and Dunkin' drinkers can also come into that part, but maybe coffee is not your thing. That's cool. Get you some herbal tea, chamomile if you're trying to calm down, green tea if you're trying to get a little caffeine kick to help you make it to lunchtime. And maybe tea is not your thing. Wait, excuse me, back up. Blep. Yeah, don't forget about hibiscus. Don't forget one cup a day. That red fruity tea is good for anything that ails you. So make sure you get that too. But maybe it's coffee and tea or not your things. Then you can definitely, definitely, beloved, go ahead and get you some water, alkaline, spring, distilled, however you like it. Absolutely. And flush up that system, wake up those cells, and come on, let's get into the culture. Wow. The month of June is almost over.

The Supreme Court has been dealing out some, you know, some interesting findings. They've been some, in some cases, they've been, they've been acknowledging precedent, legal precedent. And in some cases, they've been ignoring legal precedent, which says to me that when something has been the standard for so long and you've chosen to ignore it, there is an activism or a radicality that is going on in our Supreme Court now, that we dare need to pay attention to. We definitely need to pay attention to. They handed out some court findings on yesterday, which were very interesting to me, you know, and all through the week, you know, sending Haitians and all those back home expiring asylum, you know, situations, because a lot of them flee from rogue countries and violent countries attempting to find asylum in the United States, asylum in America, which has been the brandish of our name for so long. But here comes a court that says that's no longer necessary. I don't know the world that they're living in. It's kind of like the Voting Rights Act. It's kind of like affirmative action. It's kind of like all of the other things that they're ruling against, right? And I don't know what country they are living in, because you know what I do? They live in a world within the country. They live in a world that they are, first of all, their lifetime, which is always a dangerous appointment, that you don't put somebody on a lifetime appointment. Why? Because as we have seen specifically with this court, that the older they get, or depending on who is the political personality in the White House, their particular adjudication or interpretation, that's a better word, interpretation of the United States Constitution can and will and has changed, right? And so, yeah. And so we got to wait another round for another Congress to pass laws, because they're doing things that they're trying to, they just handed the president more power over certain independent agencies, right? And of course, independent agencies were independent because they are out of the scope of being controlled by executive rule. And no other president wanted that except the one that wants to be a monarch. But that's another story, right? But they gave him the right to be able to adjudicate independent agencies that affect all of us. And of course, we know that he gave the right to Elon Musk to create this unapproved government organization, DOGE, yeah, right, the Department of Governmental Efficiency, and just eradicated a lot of what they call, you know, you have billionaires and trillionaires calling the shots of what happens to poor people and middle class people and all of those things. And what we're finding out is they had no handle, no kind of understanding of how things work. The tech bros they brought in had no understanding of government and, you know, by the people, for the people, and of the people. They had no understanding of that. And so a lot of stuff got stripped away. And what the Supreme Court says is that, yeah, well, let's give the president more power. And of course, that was the six MAGA conservative Republican judges, right? Now, in times past, because again, I'm a student of history and government, we've never had to ascribe the judges, especially on the Supreme Court, by their political party. But it is evident of what's going on right now. So right before I came on the air, I looked at the news on Time Feed, and they just upheld birthright citizenship to the glory of God. And birthright citizenship, the 14th Amendment, was just that if you have undocumented children born in America, that the children are legal citizens, right? And so, absolutely. And of course, the president sent out an executive order trying to remove a birthright citizenship. But see, here's the thing. Here's how you know you're dealing with people that have low intelligence or they've not studied much, is because everybody here, most of them, he's German. His parents are, he's the epitome of what is his very wife and their family. Exactly. The epitome of what you're trying to eradicate. And I know what he's saying. I know from, there is a racialality that goes connected to that. It's racialized policy. I get it. But yeah, it's just a tremendous disconnection with what really is going on in America.
And I

0: say this even as we are about 5 days from the 25th, 250th anniversary of the country. I say this because I want to alert our community that a lot of us have taken a posture of distance away from the public square and what happens in terms of government, and we don't allow our personage to partner with our city, with our community, with our state, and we sit home. And one of the things I've been talking about is that my people, because I'm about as chocolate as you can come, but my people, we have a tendency to complain where we have not constructed, and that's in every place, right? That we wait for other people to decide, and then we become reactive based upon the decision that they have made. We cannot afford Culture Call to do that in this time and in this season. We have got to be, you know, registering to vote. We've got to be out there. We've got to vote like never before. If it's your first time voting, I don't vote, because, you know, and I get it. Sometimes, let me see, desperation and disappointment can cause you to create a language to facilitate how you see a certain thing. So, well, it's both sides of the same coin. It's you know, it's two wings on the same, you know, the Democrat, Republican, the same two wings on the same bird, or, you know, the different wings on the same bird, and all these different, you know, less of two evils. We've got to get out of that. We've got to get out of that, because if we do not get out of that, then we're going to be the people that suffer the most. And we can ill afford, let me say it again, we can ill afford to have people who do not like our very personage, that they don't like our the fact that we have divine anthropology. They don't like poor people. They don't like black people. They don't like foreign people. They don't like anything, right? This notion that they deify themselves and deify the people that look like them. All of the things. We then cannot just sit back and allow them to do the adjudicating. That is what has happened in Alabama. That is what happens in the South. That is what happens in a lot of the southern states in the country. That's what happens in places where black and brown people will not mobilize to speak up their voice, because wherever we do, right, you have one on our side talking about, well, voting don't matter. If it didn't matter, they would not try to change the laws. They won't change the rules. They won't try to make it harder. They won't be taking polling places out of our community. If it did not matter, they would not be trying to overturn the Voting Rights Act. If it didn't matter. Y'all feel what I'm saying? And so we as a people and as a human community have to make our voices heard. We have to make our voices resound in a way that's very loud and voluminous concerning the things that we want for, because it's not just about us, it's about our children's children, right? And we've got to move just from building inheritances to building legacies. Inheritance is external substance, but legacies are embodied substance. And so that means that we're not just leaving money and insurance policies and all of the things, lands for our children. That's inheritance. Legacy is when we do things and try and change the behavior or change the perspective or enhance the perspective of those children that are our bloodline, those children that belong to us. That's what we have to do. That is what our charge is, a Culture Call. And I want us to reconfigure how we think about that in our community, right? From the beginning of the year, over 350,000 black women have lost their votes. And it was cool until, you know, now they're disenfranchising white women. Now it's a problem. Well, you see, well, it was always a problem. And black people have always been out in the front, not just for black things, but also we understand, because we know that this country will have a conniption if they have to give black people something specifically for black people, right? Because a part of whiteness cannot mind its own business when it comes to blackness or black people. Again, whenever I say whiteness, I'm not talking about white people, but I'm talking about this whole ideology and this mindset that always has to keep their eye looking on their paper to make sure that they're not surpassed, right? And so we see this in every facet of life. And I'm only bringing this up because we are just a few days away from the 4th of July. And, you know, they call it Independence Day. The 4th of July has always been the Independence Day. But when you get educated, then you start reading things by Frederick Douglass that says, what to the slave is the 4th of July? What we were still, as black people, historically, still shackled on the 4th of July. We were, when they experienced the Declaration of Independence or whatever the Independence Day, we, our forefathers, our ancestors, were still enslaved in this country. So then what, right? And what I find out is, culture call, that they want us to perform with some level of equanimity. What does that mean? That means that no matter what they do to us in oppression, suppression, no matter how much they turn, again, Voting Rights Act again, to gut it, the Supreme Court, no matter how they gut affirmative action, no matter how much they castigate diversity, equity, inclusion, equanimity says that we just go along and we don't get angry, we don't protest, we just, whatever they do, we just take it and we just try to be peaceable so that they can be at peace while they exact their violence. And so there was a false coercion of equanimity that is placed on black and brown people, that no matter what they do, that we are not supposed to have any kind of resistant voice, any kind of riotous movement that, you know, because Martin Luther King says a riot is the language of the unheard. That's just what he said. He said, when you understand the oppressive economics and racialized systemic things that happen in this country, then, you know, when you decimate a community, when you burn their effective institutions down, as they have done, when you relegate them to failing schools with failing books, when you take money away from them, when you don't feed them when they are hungry, when you over-police them and you never provide for them the things that pertain to proper citizenry, when you do that, you create the environment for a riot. And so what the system says, here it is, what the system says is that we're going to carceralize and incriminate any kind of pushback, any kind of resistance, any kind of riotous reaction that they give. And that is to keep them in check, right? And so, you know, one of the things that W.E.B. Du Bois said, now this is a big one, y'all. One of the things that he said in his book, The Soul of Black Folks, he said, how does it feel to be a problem in America? Talking about black people, that we are viewed as not people, but a problem to be controlled. And I think that's very important. And we have to move from that stance to understand that when we show up, our very presence for a lot of the system is a problem. It is problematic, right? And we've got to have a pushback against that. Now, here it is. We also have to formulate a generation that understands that, which means that we have to do our due justice. Each and every person that's listening to me now, we have to tell our grandchildren, because these babies don't have a clue. They do not have a clue, but they're coming from parents that don't have a clue. And so, you know, as it were, I taught my children the history. I taught my children because my parents taught me, right? And they taught me through their lived experience. And as a black man in America, I know my very presence is in some spaces unnerving, right? And that's to white and black people. I know my presence and my intellect is unnerving, right? Although I refuse to play myself down because that's just not in me. That's not what I do. But what I want us to understand is that it's going to cost us again to be free, because we're not as free as we think we are. And that we've got to share that. And when I say we, not only am I talking about black people, but America, we're not as free as we have purported ourselves to be. Right now in America, we are teetering on the verge of fascism. We're teetering on the verge of oligarchy, where only the rich people rule, only the rich people get to make decisions. We're looking at, you know, the GOP, the Republican Party, it just sent a bill saying that they don't want the people to vote for senators anymore. They don't want the people to vote. They want the legislation in that state that's controlled will pick the senators. Now, what does that do? That simply means that there will be in a lot of areas no opposition, because most state houses, because we ain't been paying attention, most state houses are GOP led, are GOP supermajorities. So if they're picking your senators, right? Then that means that most of your senators are going to be conservative. They're going to be MAGA. They're going to be this conservatism about them. They're going to be white, Christian nationalist, male, straight people. That's what they're going to be. And they're already taking it to the courts, right? And what we tried to tell the people, right? You were tripping over two women, Hillary Clinton and Kamala Harris. That's what you were tripping over. You were tripping over that, but you did not see that you let a convicted TV show host, reality TV show host, become the president, not just one time, but twice. This joker has ran three times. He has ran for president three times. And there is something in the psyche of America that has like, oh, yo, wait a minute. And the only thing is, he can't run again because he's already been president twice, right? Okay. And he's still thinking about how can he run again, but he's 80. That's another thing. There is a generational consideration that we've got to have in our institutions, because at a certain age, they're going to be voting and making decisions based upon their time, their particular time, right? And so, if you got a bunch of 80, I think, oh my goodness, what is this man's name? It's not Orrin Hatch. It's not Arlen Specter, but it might be Orrin Hatch. But nonetheless, he has been in office. He is now 93 years old. 93 years old. Now, when he was born, just think about how the world was. And he's still voting from the time in which he was born. Right? And so when you say things like make America great again, well, he has a particular idea of when America was great to him as a white, straight conservative male, right? And so when you send him to the Congress, when you send him to be a senator, he's a senator. When you send him, Chuck Grassley, that's his name. When you send him to the Congress, how much innovation in future and technology, how much is he going to begin to frame the new world? He's still living, with the new sense of nostalgia. And this is what they're trying to go back to in America that ignored certain things, and when you say make America great again, that is signaled language. That language is coded. That language is dripping with the idea, because the issue is, if you ask black people, when was America great? We're still waiting on it. We're still waiting on equity and equality. We're still waiting on, you know, all of these particular things. It shouldn't even really have to be a Voting Rights Act. The only reason why is because of disenfranchisement, because it was systemically placed in the Constitution that, listen, we couldn't vote. So what do you mean? So when was it ever great for us? In the 80s, when you were monitoring how much wealth we could get, when we were moving from the suburbs, when we stopped going to black churches, and we started going to multicultural churches, we started living in black neighborhoods, and went to multicultural neighborhoods. And now, listen to me, go and worship where you feel like it, right? Go and live where you can afford. That's not really the essence of what I'm talking about. But I'm saying to you is that at the beginning and the end of the day, no matter how affluent you are, no matter how integrated or, and better yet, assimilated you might think that you are, there is always, y'all, there is always culture call. Something in the back of their mind that says that person is not worthy, or as a black individual, they're not like the rest. And that to me is a clueful language of we're being ranked, we're being watched, we're being tested, we're being measured, and not always by the same metric, right? That is something that is very, very important. You know, this past week, we just dedicated our church. We had a beautiful building dedication weekend at our church, the Impact Nation. And I want to invite all of y'all to come out and see it, because it is a really nice place that God has blessed us with. But we had an opportunity to have the mayor there, and we had conversation, and he was just telling us how it is necessary for us to partner in our city so that we can address particular things that's going on in our communities. And that to me is important, because they're looking at what's going on in our communities. They're looking at the black boys responding in anger. They're looking at them not having the right amount of education. They're looking at high teacher turnover. They're looking at not enough recreational facilities. They're looking at a whole lot of things. We're looking at a lot of our children are on the spectrum now, fighting autism, and creating. We have to think about creating sensory rooms and all that. You know, we didn't have that in the past. They're more artistic children. They're more angry little boys. They're more angry little girls than we've ever had to face. And that's why over a decade ago, a coach called, I started in our church this thing called Get the Chords. And every year we celebrate our students. We celebrate those who achieve. I took out the participation trophy. I know if you didn't get the grades, it's all grades. It's not that you came to school. Guess what? Because you were supposed to come to school. You were supposed to go to school, right? We're not giving out no perfect attendance. No, because if you go into perfect attendance and you fail it, what's the problem there? But nonetheless, yeah, we created programming, and we're still creating programming that can address the systemic distance that creates a gap, and those gaps go a lot of where. Economic gap, wealth gaps, relational gaps, family gaps, all of those things create a gap when there is that kind of difference, and we have to address that. And shout out to our Mayor Maddox, who has that on his mind. And I said that because they are looking. We are reacting, but they're looking, and we have to understand that we've got to begin to serve microscopically, look at our communities and begin to say, hey, what will create the systems and the structure for our children to have freedom and liberty and still be who they are? We as a community have to call a thing a thing. We have to address certain things that are happening and be truthful about it within our community and come together, collaboration. And so I want to just talk about, I don't want to say prophetic, but maybe some futuristic things as we approach this 250th 4th of July Independence Day. I know that we just celebrated Juneteenth, but I want to talk about that, how we have to reprogram our minds as black people to understand a new language of freedom, a new lexicon of liberation. We have to have a family chat about how we can do that in our homes, in our churches, in our universities, in our colleges, so that we can prepare the way for our children moving forward. Hey, I need y'all to lean in this conversation. Pay attention, because it's going to be a great one. Hey, right here on the Culture Call with your boy, L. Spencer Smith, Praise 93.3 FM, 790 WTSK. The truth, it's going to be a wonderful day.
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2: That's RN News. I'm Rich Thomason in Washington. President Trump, who has pressed the NATO allies to spend more on defense, is about to head to Turkey for the annual NATO summit. His agenda for the summit will include pushing the allies to honor the commitments they've made to step up their defense spending. Russia's war in Ukraine will be among the issues discussed at the forum, with Ukrainian President Zelensky to address the summit. Overnight, Russia launched more deadly drone and missile strikes on Ukraine's capital of Kiev. First, there was a dangerous, deadly heat wave. Now comes the rain, flooding rain, sweeping across parts of the Midwest, moving into the east as well. And gasoline prices continue drifting lower. AAA's national average for a gallon of regular, $3.79. It's down 1 cent from yesterday. Wall Street is down 98 points, and NASDAQ trading 289 points higher. More details, srnnews.com.
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2: Here's your Tuscaloosa and West Alabama forecast. This afternoon, keep an eye out for a passing storm. Expect sunshine, warm conditions, 91, soft southwest breeze at 5, and a chance for a shower or storm lingering into the evening before fading. Tonight, partly cloudy, muggy, cooling to 74. More hot weather on tap for Tuesday and Wednesday, reaching the mid-90s. An afternoon shower or storm chance possible both days. Richard Wedding of the Weather Channel for Town Square Media, Tuscaloosa.
3: It's 88 degrees in Tuscaloosa.
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5: 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Hey, and we're having a conversation about building and making sure that we have a new imagination, building a new understanding of freedom and liberation for the next generation. What does that look like? What does that sound like? And what should we be doing? I think it's all important as we consider all of what's happening, especially in under this governmental administration. And sometimes people get a little nervous because of me simply saying certain things, you know, oh, he can say that, because I have to tell you the truth about what's going on, right? You got to have some truth to push back against, you know, the Fox News and One Nation and all these different kinds of conservative. I don't consider myself liberal. I just consider myself truthful, right? I don't do Republican or Democrat. I'm kingdom. I'm just what I understand the kind of spiritual, but I also understand the natural context of the life of Christ, where he grew up and how he grew up and what are the things that he had to do and why he said those things. And so I'm just not a reader of the Bible. I'm a student of the Bible. So then there's that. But we have to start beginning to pull them aside, pull our young children, young people aside, and ask them some serious questions. Number one, what does freedom mean to you? What does it mean? Just, you know, outside and get some answers, you know, outside of perhaps what they've learned in school or, you know, what they've seen. But engage them with the understanding of what does freedom and liberty mean to them. And now, in order to do this Culture Call, you got to have your definition and your perspectives asserted and aligned as well. You can't just say, you know, this is what ABC, AEFG. No, you have to, yes, literally say, you know, this is what freedom means. This is what liberty means, for our family, for me, all of these different kinds of things. We've got to have those very poignant conversations with them, because we've got to start shaping their minds to understand not only freedom and liberation, but we've got to start giving them a definition of equality and equity. We've got to start talking to them about why certain things were done. Yeah. And we've got to give them more than just video games to keep them distracted. We've got to buy them more than just sneakers and chains. And, you know, I don't want my child to have the kind of life I had. Well, yeah, but it depends on the kind of life you had, right? The times were different. And, you know, I think you need to come out of the victimhood of how you grew up. You know, our parents did the best they could with what they had. And at that time, especially if you're my age, they didn't have that much in terms of, you know, and I'm not saying that that's because of racialized systems and policy. I'm just saying they didn't have that much. The economy was different. Gas was different. Mortgages were different. Housing costs were different. You know, all of the things, right? And there was much more of a spoken importance, a spoken importance over our lives when we said education is important. Go get your education. You know, they knew the importance of having an education, a proper education, right? And I say that because, again, I told you that we started that in our church about getting the course, because I wanted all of our children to see the importance of education and celebrating them in a high fashion. Taking a Sunday out and dedicating an entire service. I'm not preaching. I don't preach to you enough. This Sunday is your Sunday. You graduated. And this year, they got the cords. I mean, I was like, my goodness, all those cords around their necks look like the color of the rainbow. And I was so very proud of them. And getting our parents and getting them to understand that our church is a village and a community of support, right? That we show up at each other's children's graduations. We laud and applaud. That's what we do. We create a village of empowerment, a village of education, right? And when you begin to do things like that, you know, and preach about education, right? Get wisdom, and all you're getting, get an understanding. My people are destroyed for the lack of knowledge. And here is the next part of that clause, because they have rejected knowledge. And so we begin to create conversations about what does rejected knowledge look like? What does that even look like for people? What does that look like for us? What does that look like when we talk about this whole understanding of you being intelligent? We talk about the Daniel and the three Hebrew boys in the book of Daniel, about how they were 10 times better, you know, than those of the king's court, right? And we talked about that. We preached about that. We, all of those things, because what we're trying to do is instill in our children, instilling them a sense of intrinsic motivation that goes beyond cash, cars, and cribs. But it's on the inside of them, that no matter where they go, no matter what they choose to do, that they have a responsibility, not just to themselves definitely, but not just to themselves, but also to their community, to their families, right? And the people that undergird and support them. They definitely have an obligation and a responsibility to God, who created them and implanted and placed genius on the inside of them. So yes, they have all of these obligations that, yes, they need to fulfill. And so we as a community, I think in parts and bits, have gotten away from that. And, you know, it's this whole idea, there's a generation that always rises up. And unfortunately, I hate to say this to y'all, but truth be told, Coach Call, there's always a generation that we got to watch out for that rises up and forgets. Okay, there's always a class group that rises up and forgets. They change the rules. They want to make it easier, and they lose the responsibility of carrying the torch at their time, carrying the baton during their time, right? You know, that generation that rewards our children when they've not really done anything, right? I get it. I just take care of your children, but make sure that they have the right grades. Make sure that they're reading above levels. If they're in the second grade, they should be reading on a third grade level, you know, or whatever. If they're on the fourth grade, they should be reading on a sixth grade level, at least two in advance. And, you know, working out a package during the summer. Yeah, this is our summertime schedule, because guess what? If they get out in May, y'all, they get out in May, y'all. They get out in May and don't go back till August. And you mean to tell me that all they did was play PS5? All they did was ride the bike? All they did, they didn't pick up a book. They didn't read anything. They didn't learn anything about mathematics. They didn't learn how to talk. They didn't know how to use language. They didn't learn. All they did was watch TV and stayed inside. At least we had to go outside and got some PE, right? But now we keep them inside. And, you know, back in the day, our parents didn't care. It was hot. Hey, here's this water spigot outside. Get you some water, but don't come in and out of my house, right? Right? Especially if they had an air conditioner. Don't come in and out of my house. Let my good air out, right? Right? So, but we're rewarding them for exacting no effort, We're rewarding them. We are not on the side of education. We're not on the side of teachers. We're not on the side of them bettering themselves. We're just not. And that's unfortunate. And the question becomes to us, if we really want to tell the truth, is it that are we a part of this generation that's letting everything decline, right? We're putting social media in their face. This is the day of reality TV. And those people on reality TV, you look like they're not speaking with correct English. They're destroying verbs. They don't know how to conjugate verbs. They don't know what a subject and a predicate is. They don't know what a noun or a verb is. They don't know what an adjective or an adverb is. They don't know what they are. And so I want to say that's because we've taken our eye off the ball collectively. I don't want to say that there is, you know, an individualized effort of making our children no more smarter than we were, right? Because that was the thing about my parents. And I'm a 70s baby. And we raised our children the same way. I want you to be, my children are 90s babies. I want you all to be smarter than me. And I'm going to set the bar so high that you got to reach up to catch me, to be smarter than me, right? I am, you know, I still tell them today, they're adult children. I tell them I'm the smartest man you know. I am, because I want them to keep striving. Become smarter than me in your decision making. That doesn't mean I know everything. It doesn't mean that I've done everything correctly. But I want to always give my children something to strive for. We need to do that again. Culture Call, we need to do that again. And I know some of you might be pushing back, but okay, well, come to the station and let's talk about it on the air. Why, you know, I tell these parents, you know, okay, so your child has this, your child has that, but you're sending them into a world that's not mainstreamed. You're sending them into a world that does not cater and coddle them like you do. You're sending them into a world that does not care about their freedom and their liberation. You're sending them into a world that's not going to let them look at video games and wear headphones because they have to be kept attention, because you're not, yes, this happens, but you got to help them and teach them how, okay, but when you go to school, XYZ, ABC, you got to make sure you do this. Right. So you got 2-3 year olds running around, sitting up, and that's what limits them. And so, you know, at the church, we got to create a sensory room. One of the things that our children's department is doing is creating a sensory room that understands the needs for the special needs for autistic children. But one of my caveats was, but as we do that, we still have to learn how to mainstream them. Right. What's the school here? When I was a teacher in Jacksonville, Florida, at the Kirby Smith Middle School, the University Place Elementary School here sent their teachers, I didn't even know I was going to be moving to Tuscaloosa yet, but they sent their teacher to learn how to do Montessori, the Montessori program, because they were trying to institute that at University Place. And because there are certain programs that they recognize that not all children learn the same. So, you know, traditional ways and pedagogy of learning, you know, 1, 2, 3, your arithmetic, math and reading, I mean, math, reading and all those different kinds of things, English, we have to innovate. We have to figure out certain things, you know. One of the schools here, the Capital School, my children were taught by Genevieve Snipes, and one of the things that they specialized on at the Capital School was multiple intelligence, understanding that children learn a certain way. That my daughter was a traditional learner. Great. You could put her in a school and she would excel. My son, however, was an artistic learner. He was more of a musical, more of a rhythmic kind of learner. So, although he would be smart as a tack, he had a different way of learning. And so that school navigated that, and we fostered that as well. And, you know, the teacher said, okay, Jory's going to learn the traditional way. Cool. But Jamel is not going to learn the traditional way. We got to find ways to tap into his genius. And we did. We did that as parents. But you got to learn how, and we facilitated that in his village as well. So he wouldn't feel like an outlier. He could learn at the pace and at the skill set that he would learn, and all of those different kinds of things. And so we have to start reimagining in our community better ways of how we can, you know, foster a sense of understanding and responsibility and obligation within our children, especially if they are not in school yet. But even if they are in school, we've got to begin to track and pattern those things before we put them in the hand of a system that really doesn't care. That doesn't care how they learn, doesn't care who they are. We got to really do that as our community. Listen, got to take a break, but y'all keep it locked right here on the Culture Call with your boy LO Spencer Smith. 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
2: Local gas down 4 cents from last week. A just over $430,000 federal grant will be used for apron construction at Tuscaloosa National, and the U.S. faces Belgium in tonight's World Cup knockout game in Seattle. Click TuscaloosaThread.com for more news. I'm Don Hartley.
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are back. It's the top of the hour, 11 a.m. and some change right here on the Culture Call with your boy L. Spencer Smith. Want to welcome all of our second hour listeners. I tell you where y'all been, but we are glad that you all are on and made it safely. Buckle up. We've got a lot of chairs. 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There's a lot of celebration, a lot of organizations that are meeting, and all kind of things. So, yeah, we definitely want to be able to tell everybody about it so that you can, so that everybody will show up and you all have a great, great, great time. Listen, the heat index, just heard on the news report, is about 105, y'all. 100, 305. I'm like, yo, you really want me to stay inside as much as I love being outdoors. So they're giving out a heat advisory. So if you've got to be outside, please make sure that you're wearing a cap, a hat, or that you are, and that you're covered with some kind of sunscreen, sun lotion or whatever. You know, I'm not trying to get you to get a tan, but, you know, protect your skin and all that kind of stuff. And stay hydrated. You gotta get some water, some kind of liquid Gatorade or something that's going to replenish your electrolytes as you sweat. Sweating is healthy, by the way. Make sure that you do all the things so that you can stay, you won't faint in the middle of the street while you're at the Piggly Wiggly or at the Walmart or wherever you go. But make sure you do what you gotta do to take care of yourself, okay? Good deal. Listen, we are having a conversation about how can we collectively as a community, as a village, really create new language, a new future, a new imagination for our young people about liberty and freedom, and what does that cost? One of the things that I think that matters, that we must needs do, is bring ourselves together. And we talked a little bit about collaboration. One of the things I've understood as both as a spiritual mechanic and also a natural mechanic is that there is always something pending that is not positive, that's not a net positive, when we forcibly and intentionally distance ourselves away from a village or a community. Now, I'm not saying that you got to have everybody around you. That is definitely not what I'm saying. And neither am I saying that you got to put everybody in your business. Definitely not what I'm saying. But what I am saying is that we were created, you know, for community. Right. We were created to have relationship. We were created. The issue is that a lot of us in relationships, we don't necessarily choose wisely. Right. We move in relationships a lot of times out of desperation and not out of educating ourselves about that particular person, people, you know, places, whatever that might be. And then we get there and then we have these faulty expectations of what being a part of this is going to be. And we get, you know, disappointed and or hurt by it. But, you know, I get it. That's all a part of learning. But foundationally, we were created to be a part of community. We were created to be a part of village living. We were created not to be by ourselves. As a matter of fact, the book opens up saying that man, it is not good for man to be alone. And again, I'm not talking against your quiet time, bro. You know, I'm not talking about your time where you at your man cave and you watching the game by yourself, or you know, your sis, you know, you getting your nails done, your pedicure or whatever, or you just got, that's not what I'm talking about. I'm not talking about solitude and silence, right? There's a difference between isolation and solitude, right? Solitude is what you choose, and it's healthy because you're re-energizing, you replenish yourself. Isolation has to do more with insecurity and you not understanding who you are in terms of your identity. It is, you're padlocking and you're imprisoning yourself so that you won't have to deal
deal with learning how to explore or to educate other people about the experience of who you are, right? So you isolate yourself. And what I've found out is that, especially in nature, that the prey animals that eat other animals, they watch for the one that's in isolation, that's by themselves. They very, very, very rarely, not saying that they never, but they very rarely attack when that animal is a part of a pack or a part of a village or a part of a community, right? And so a lot of times that we have to start thinking about, you know, this whole idea of collaborative parenting, collaborative education, collaborative, collective economics, collaborative wealth, that, you know, we have to start thinking about what does it look like? What does it look like to really be in, what the Bible calls koinonia, fellowship, right? That word koinonia means that, watch this, it doesn't mean that just we are together, but it means that by definition, it means that God created one thing that we share. It's not you bring your thing, I bring my thing to the table. That's not what koinonia is, really. What it means is that God has provided all of us one thing, and we protect, and we participate, and we are provided, or we are nourished by that one thing that we share in community, in common, right? So it's all, when the Bible says, they came together and they had all things in common, right? That does not mean that one person brought their thing and you brought a roast beef and they brought a turkey sandwich and we just eating together. No, that means it ain't but one sandwich. And that's what it means, we have all things in common. And that sandwich wasn't about what you like, and that sandwich wasn't about what I like. That sandwich was about the fact that we need to together be nourished, right? And so I believe that as we begin to function and move forward in community, we really have to get that understanding and notion about collaboration and connectivity. Because what we cannot do is understand, or better yet, keep ourselves away from each other, right? You parent your child, I do what I want my child. Well, what's the goal? What is the goal? That I think that's a good question, Culture Call. What is the goal? Do we want all of our children to succeed? Do we all want them to function? You know, yes, they do have multiple ways of learning, you know, different avenues of comprehending. Yeah. But what is our end goal collectively for our children? What is the shared communal idea that we have for our children, right? What is that? And we need to begin to build atmospheres, environments, and systems and structures that facilitate that commonality, right? So we have to do that, definitely. We cannot just, you know, but I'm just, that's my child. No, here's the deal. If I saw your child in the middle of the street and playing in traffic and you're nowhere around, then it's my responsibility to talk to your child and holler and tell them, get out of that street. Right? It's not first to go and find you. No, absolutely. That's not what we're doing here. That is not what we are doing here. And I expect you to do the same for my child, because guess what? The community is weakened if you lose your child in front of all the people that could have said something, but because of your isolation or because of your idea, well, ain't nobody gonna talk to my child like that. We just let your child be damaged and you lose a child when we could have helped you keep your child if we were all part of this common unit.

and help improve grades, right? Because our collective goal is to make sure that no child is left behind in our community, right? So what if we did that, right? And see, these are the things that I'm talking about, that I understand that there is a generation that has arisen that, you know, they didn't like school, so their children don't like school. They didn't do well in school, so their children are not doing well in school. And they don't see the importance of it, so their kids don't see the importance of it. Man, you can just get a job. You understand? Right? And but not necessarily instilling the value of education within their children. Right? I guess what? We can mitigate that. We can stop, because again, that there are some parents, unfortunately, Coach Call, in our community that have that kind of ideology. Unfortunately, that they don't care if their kids go to school. They don't care if their kids have the opportunity, even if they decide not to go. They don't care if their kids qualify to go to secondary education or to post-secondary education, rather, to go to college. They don't care. They don't care. Right? They don't care that, you know, all they care about a football, they care about a baseball, but now these schools, and see, they're not paying attention. Now these schools, both on the high school level and college level, will not allow the dumb jock in school. Okay, let me try it again. They will not. I know he can play football. I know she can play basketball. I know he can run track. But now schools, because their funding is predicated upon them getting people who can graduate, right? So they're not allowing these athletes that we so much depend on, that we spend most of our time on, that we, you know, that we go on Sunday on. We don't go to church on Sunday, but we'll go to the tournament on Sunday, and we'll travel all across the state. They don't care about how great your child is. If they don't pass that SAT, if they don't pass that ACT, then how they getting in? Right? See, they're changing the metric. They're changing the rules now, right? It used to be where he can carry a football, he can carry a basketball, but no. Now, the NCAA has changed with those requirements. And they're putting schools on probation if their athletes are not meeting a baseline level of educational standard. And so the thing is, you've raised him to play Pop Warner football, AAU, whatever, basketball. You've done all of this. You raised her to do all this. But have you instilled in them the importance of education? Right. And then, yeah, because what happens if an ACL blows out? What happens if you damage your knee? What happens if this, because life happens, y'all. Life happens. What have you prepared them for the happenings of life? Right. And so that's something very important that you really got to understand and begin to have a plan for. Right. So you have to push education. You have to push that. Right. When I was growing up, the valedictorian of our class was the captain of the football team as well. He was a scholar athlete. I mean, he played basketball. He played football and he was a scholar. Sure was. And his parents made sure that he was. Absolutely. The teachers made sure that he was. Right. And those of us who were very, very gifted, they made sure that we could walk and chew gum and be gifted and be educated all at the same time, right? And we have to go back to doing that. We have to go back. No, you're not playing football. You made a C. Nope. That tells me where your priorities are. That, you know, All right, you made a B. Well, we made a B plus. All right, is there a problem? Do you need some help here? Do you need to take a break from basketball? Yeah. Because you're great. And now hear me. And then every kid is not designed to go to college. Okay, let me say it again. Every kid is not designed to go to college, right? But they can go to trade school. But now, one of the things that upset me a while ago is when they took out woodwork, electricity, welding. All of that was in my school when I grew up. They were training the kids for a trade, right? Those that, especially if they knew that they were having educational or scholarly difficulty, that they couldn't, you know, move at a fast pace with algebra and calculus and trigonometry and algebra 2 and all these different kinds of things, finite math. If they figured that out, they didn't throw those kids away. They tried to steer them so that they could still have a valuable life. And so they had an automotive class.

0: class, and they graduated, but they were entrepreneurs. They were making money before me because they knew how to. That's what they did. And I'm talking about in high school. They were welders. They were plumbers. They taught electricity, woodwork in high school because they recognized that every child was not what? College bound, right? So a lot of times they've taken out those things and they've given them to other agencies because, you know, by all means, let's keep athletics strong, but let's take the way that they can live, the way that the children live, can be entrepreneurs and provide for a family, without, you know, and they might have passed through high school with the B and the C, they got out, but they got their own automotive business now. You see what I'm saying? So because the thing was to teach our children to thrive, right? To teach them how to tap into entrepreneurship. Because guess what? Somebody got to be a plumber. Somebody got to put the electricity in our house. Somebody got to be a part of the HVAC systems in this heat. Somebody got to learn how to do that. Yeah, somebody's got to fix our cars. Somebody's got to do it. Somebody's got to weld the pipes to make sure that the buildings don't fall apart. Right. And that's very important. And we've got to stop placing stigmatizing on those who are not college oriented. We've got to provide a safe place for them to be free and have freedom so that if they want to be an auto mechanic, that, yeah, we're going to support you in school because I'm going to bring my car to you. I'm going to let you change my oil. I'm going to let you put my plumbing in my new home. I'm going to hire your business, XYZ ABC. I'm going to teach you how to, you know, go to courses so you can learn the fundamentals of how to build a business, right? That the masonry and all those kinds of things, laying bricks and all those things are important as well. But when we get away from that, from a community, you got a lot of angry boys and angry girls that are out here that have nothing, that are angry and have nothing else to do but to fight and to shoot and to rob and to kill because we have not placed a hammer in their hands. We have not placed a screwdriver in their hands. We have not told them it's okay that you don't go to Morehouse, you don't go to Spelman, you don't go to Howard, you don't go to Stillman, you don't go to Miles, you don't go to Alabama A&M, Alabama State. It's okay that you don't go there, but hey, here's this trade course that you can learn how to better do what you do. Here's this, you know, this course where you can be, you know, we've got a masonry instructor at the church to plug you in. We've got some technical things that you can learn how to do with your hands, right? And make them feel that you're just as important as the professor, as the teacher, as the doctor and the lawyer. Yes, because the professor, the teacher, the doctor and the lawyer still got to have somebody to fix their car, still got to have somebody to put their plumbing in, still got to have somebody there to make sure, that's right, that their bricks on their house are leaving a level on their story, their homes, right? And you can position yourself with an LLC and get your stuff there and hire people in the community because, hey, you might not have gone to college, but you are a business owner. See, that's the language. That is the language that I grew up on. That's the language that they used to say. You know, you can go to the military, you can go to a regular college, or you can become an entrepreneur. But here's what you got to do. And they would lead you in that path. Now we don't have that in schools. Unfortunately, we don't have that in schools. And we need to begin to tell the truth to our children. You may not just be cut out to be the scholar. You may not layered to be the one that can stay in college for 4, 5, 6 years, right? To do whatever. You may not be a doctor that can stay in, you know, in school for 8 years, right? That might not be you, and it's okay. But guess what you can do? You can unclog the plumbing. You can set plumbing together. You can do the whole plumbing system for this particular business. You can definitely create your own mechanic service. You definitely can do XYZ to give them alternatives so that they can can continue to thrive and be free and do what they need to do without feeling like they are an outlier in our community that has shifted to sometimes focus on just scholars and or athletes, right? To be able to make it in life. We've got to broaden our bandwidth, Culture Call. Let me say it again. We have got to broaden our bandwidth, right? We got to do it. And if we don't, if we do not do that, that's going to be highly problematic. That is going to be, it's going to be really problematic. Because they're going to feel left out. And a lot of the kids that you see in the street, a lot of the kids that you see getting locked up into juvie or into worse situations, a lot of kids that you see going to prison, the 13th Amendment, a lot of them that are being incarcerated is because our current system is not showing them that there's more there are alternative values than just the traditional ways that we've been thinking. There's more ways to be free and express your liberty in this world, in this country, than just doing it the 4-year college way, getting a master's degree and all that kind of stuff, right? There's more than one way, how do you say, of skinning a cat. So, we got to begin to have those conversations. And you know, we know among us who we need to have those conversations with. We see them sitting in the back of the church so disconnected. So they're sitting there like, only reason why I'm here because my dad and my mom said I had to get up and I'm ready. You know, I'm ready to go. I'm ready to go. I'm ready to go. Right? We see them. We see them in our community. We see them at school. We see them all the time. And the system has changed to the point to where somebody's made a decision to where, well, somebody's got to fall through the cracks. Well, why does it have to be our children? Let me say, if somebody got to fall through the crack, who said that, it's got to be our kids? And it doesn't have to be our children because we can mitigate that. Yes, we certainly can. We can mitigate that by doing exactly what I just told you to do. To partnering with schools, entrepreneurs, and putting them on internships. If they've taken those programs out, if they can get dual credit at Shelton State or go to a UA or Stillman and get dual credit, well, then we ought to shape a program where these young boys and girls can go to C.A. Fred. They can go to a working business and be an internship certain hours of the day. Or have this kind of this many hours so that they can be certified or they can do XYZ, right? That's important. That is definitely important. That's one of the purposes of why Shelton State exists. The community college facility exists, right? That's why they exist. So we have to learn how to put that again in proper language so that our children can feel empowered and not disappointed or better yet disenfranchised of personal agency. Of feeling like, well, I don't measure up. Because my brother and sister, they're going to college. They went to Alabama State. They went to Troy. They went to, FAMU. They went to, Howard. They went to all these different things, right? And I'm just stuck here in Tuscaloosa. No, you're not stuck at all. Absolutely not. Take that language and get it out of your mouth. You are not stuck at all. What you are, however, is someone that has to figure out exactly and tell yourself the truth about what you really want to be. What do you really want to be in your life? Do you want to be someone that's always, because again, we're being monitored and we're being measured, whether we know it or not. So the question becomes, why do you want to be measured? What do you want to do in the future? I don't know. I don't know has to become an unacceptable answer. I don't know. It has to become an unacceptable answer. And number two, we have to learn how to hear answers and not prejudge the answer. Because what you want them to be may not necessarily be what they want to be or what they even need to be or what they've been shaping to be. Right? And so we've got to create a safe space to have future conversations with a generation before anger and violence and I don't care, apathy sets in. And especially in those early teenage years is where it sets in. right? We've got to give them more options. Okay, you run in track, but let me see your grades. Here's the deal. If your grades stay here, because whether you look at it or not, athletics, band, all those things are necessary, but here it is, there are extracurricular activities. You got to make sure that you master the curriculum. I don't want you running touchdowns, but you can't pass your math class. Huh? And now they're not allowing those students to even play. Because again, it's extracurricular. I know in the South, in Alabama, that this is an athletics fortress. I understand it. And that's how it is. It is what it is. However, comma, we have to engage and say, okay, no, I don't mind you playing baseball as long as you keep your grades up. I don't mind you running track, but you are not going to be traveling all over the place. And at the end of the year, the best you can give is a C. That's the best? No. Absolutely not. Right? We have to have those kind of conversations. And don't feel bad. Want me to tell you what that's called? Coach call. Lean in. You want me to tell you? Turn it up a little bit. It's called parenting. That's what it's called. It's called parenting. Oh, yeah. My dad was like, yeah, you can play in the band. Yeah, uh-huh, yeah. But don't bring this C to this house. And baby, I remember the day that I brought a C home in algebra, because math is like not my strongest subject. And he is a math genius. He would not let me play my saxophone. He would not let me play the piano. He would not let, nope, you're going to get this math. We're going to get this because you're not going to be out here playing the saxophone, marching up and down the field. You're not going to be playing and singing with choirs and all kind of stuff. And guess what? You're not getting the grades. And so, but guess that what? That wasn't punishment. That was parenting. Did I like it? No, I didn't. But now I understand it. On this side, yes. And I'm grateful that he did that. And your child will be grateful, and we will be grateful as a community, because we held our children up to a standard. It's nothing wrong with the standard, y'all. We've got to set some standards. And here's what we expect from this community, from this family. Listen, got to take a break right here on the Culture Call with yours truly, L. Spencer Smith. I need you to keep it locked right here.
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2: With SRN News, I'm Bob Agnew in Washington. President Trump rang the opening bell for the New York Stock Exchange today and the NASDAQ from the Oval Office. It's a symbolic act that reflects how the president has increasingly tied the presidency to trying to bolster the U.S. economy. And this latest situation involves the creation of those Trump accounts that kicked in on the 4th of July. That's $1,000. Compliments of the U.S. government to every child born during President Trump's second term. The NATO summit begins on Tuesday in Turkey. There's a lot going on behind the scenes. NATO's chief is trying to keep President Trump committed to the alliance ahead of the summit. A police officer has been killed in Ohio after responding to a 911 call about shots fired at a home. Police say that the suspect and two other people also were killed. The shootings took place last night in Rittman. That's about 40 miles south of Cleveland. This is SRN News.
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2: Here's your Tuscaloosa and West Alabama forecast. This afternoon, keep an eye out for a passing storm. Expect sunshine, warm conditions, 91, soft southwest breeze at 5, and a chance for a shower or storm.

0: Warm lingering into the evening before fading. Tonight, partly cloudy, muggy, cooling to 74. More hot weather on tap for Tuesday and Wednesday, reaching the mid-90s. An afternoon shower or storm chance possible both days. Richard Wedding at the Weather Channel for Town Square Media, Tuscaloosa.
1: It's 87 degrees in Tuscaloosa.
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3: And we are back. Listen, we've got a little bit more to go. I see the runway, but we're not there yet. Listen, I want to encourage everyone, everybody, in these last few fleeting minutes that I have on this broadcast to really find a way. This summer, let's find a way to re-strategize, readjust, refocus. We see all that the administration is doing. We see all of the rules, all of the turns that they're making in various areas of you know, everyday life, everyday living of American people. And we are American. I mean, it is what it is. Most of us don't have a passport, can't afford a passport, you know? And so, by and large, this is the only, and you know, the only place that we know. That's fundamentally it. I'm just saying that I need you to open up your eyes and move beyond just complaining with your mouth. And I need you to operate with your feet, to mobilize your feet, to be able to figure out how can we empower the next generation. I think that's very important. I think when we look at the things that are outlaid to us, and when we look at the things that have been bestowed to us by our forefathers and our ancestors, when we look at the opportunities that we have to make a better world, to make a better life, when we see all of that, then we cannot just be reactionary, right? You know, that is something that's so very important, I think. I don't know what tomorrow is going to bring. I don't pretend to prognosticate that. I don't want to try to foretell that, you know. That's not, but what I can do is tell us that as a community, we need to prepare today. We're at the end of a school system. It's summer, you know, and, you know, summertime and the living is easy. I get it. And, you know, I understand that we're in a situation whereby if we don't act, if we don't act as a community, as a collective, because what this country understands is the mobilization of a collective, especially from black and brown people, that we, when we function not unitarily, but as a collective, when we function from the idea of we're all in this together, that, yeah, then y'all, then this country begins to pay attention. And I get it. I get it. I get it. But I want to, first of all, tell you, you are not out there by yourself. You are not alone. Are not alone. And so one of the things that we've got to understand that it is, again, our responsibility to, yes, empower our children, empower them, absolutely, to build community, absolutely. But to also set up some standards that say, yeah, none of us, not no child, but none of us will be left behind. We've got to start looking at wealth and money differently, right? We got to learn how to do more than just want money and spend money. We've got to learn how to make sure that money, which is a currency, flows from generation to generation. And we've got to be willing to make the necessary sacrifices that that will prepare us and to prepare the road for that when we are not here anymore, right? Because as sure as, you know, the Lord delays his coming, as sure as that is a reality, as sure as that is something that's going to happen, then guess what? Then we've got to prepare our generations to be able to handle that. And yeah, that might require some work. That means all hands have to be placed on deck. That means that collaboration, that and isolation have to be, you know, we have to end the war between that. I got my thing, I got this, whatever. But if you have your thing and have no conduit to plug your thing up to, then guess what? If you ignore the community, if you ignore people, if you ignore relationship, then guess what? Your business is going to fail, right? If you don't, if your marriage, if you're young and married and your marriage, you don't have mentorship, if you don't have that, then your marriage is going to suffer and stress out under the strain of a complex that does not have to be. And what I'm simply charging you with today, what I'm simply saying to you is there's got to be a better way. There is a better way to function. There is a better way, and that is through community, to find the shared thing that we have in common. Yes, the shared thing, all of our children, not just your children, all of our children are important. Their education is important. Their health is important. Yes. Their spirituality, their faith is important. Yeah. All of those things are important. Their family life is important. Their safety is important. We've got to build communities that are safe again. What are you doing? That we should not simply accept the reality, oh, that violence is going to be there, that somebody's going to die, and all. Why are we accepting that reality? And then on the backside, we'll complain about the reality that we accepted without actually doing anything that can change it, right? And that is really a piss poor way to live life, to feel like you have no responsibility to each other, to that community. Culture Call, you have a responsibility. It is what the late Archbishop Desmond Tutu called Ubuntu, that I am because you are. We are because each other lives, right? It is this collective sense of identity, collective sense of knowing, a collective sense that I am no better than you are better. That if you suffer, I suffer. And it is the obligation that if I have, I take what I have. It may not be a lot, but if I got a sandwich and I got a knife, we can cut it in half so that you will not go hungry, right? And so even as we look at the 250th anniversary of the independence of our country, we've got to create a new imagination concerning freedom and liberation. And not just for black and brown people, but for everyone. And that is a task. That's a task in the South. I get it. I understand it. I've always lived in the South, right? I've never lived up North. There are realities as well. But there is no way that we make it to the future without an understanding that we've got to help each other to get there. And that's our mandate. That's what we do. That's what we are supposed to do for each other. That beyond race, beyond economics, beyond this capitalistic idea that we have that people are expendable, that people are, you know, commodities or resources that they can be bought and sold and all these kinds of manipulation. Beyond all of that, each of us are human, created in the image of the Imago Dei, created in the image of God. That's the thing that matters. And if we start from that fundamental principle, and I know many won't. I get it. But if enough of us do, then we are able to change this entire world. Don't you agree? I know that you do. Absolutely. Listen, I see the runway. We're about to land this plane, but I need you to keep it right here. I got to give you my closing thoughts right here on the Culture Call with your boy, Elspeth Smith. Praise 93.3 FM, 790 WTSK, The Truth. 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
2: 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Anything probably helped out.
1: 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And the U.S. faces Belgium in tonight's World Cup knockout game in Seattle. 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I'm Don Hartley.
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4: And we have landed this plane safely, and I am super glad that you all made it. We made it together, absolutely. Listen, I want to remind my community that we do it better, yes, when we do it together. Thanks, Pop Watts, for that. That it is the collective collaboration as we begin to create new language and perspective for the future. And a part of legacy building. Remember, I told you the difference between inheritance. Inheritance is substance in terms of money and insurance policies and lands. But legacy is what you want to be embodied in your children. And then your children's children. That takes more work than just accumulating funds or property. And so we have to collectively move toward the future, giving them a language, giving them a perspective, because right now they don't have one. And that is derelict on our job. We fell asleep on it. So we've got to do what we got to do. And we've got to come together. Listen, and I need us to all hands on deck. All hands on deck for what we have to do in the future, because it really, really does matter. Listen, at the end of every phone call, my grandmama and my mama used to say, I love you a bushel, I love you a peck, and I love you a hug around the neck. This has been your boy, L. Spencer Smith, right here on the Culture Call. Hey, and I pray that something that we've said energized you and blessed you immensely today. But guess what? Don't fret. I'll be back tomorrow for another episode of the Culture Call. Will you meet me here at 10 a.m. all the way 10 and 12. But until then, be blessed, love intentionally, be at peace with everyone, especially yourself. And until tomorrow, have a great, great day.
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0: With SRN News, I'm Bob Agnew in Washington. The NATO summit gets underway tomorrow in Turkey. There's a lot going on behind the scenes already. NATO's new chief is trying to keep President Trump committed to the alliance. The president has encouraged European partners to spend more on their own defense, and they've done it, but he was also critical more recently when many refused to have anything to do with helping the U.S. in its war against Iran. A police officer has been shot and killed in Ohio after responding to a 911 call about gunshots at a home. The shooting took place last night in Richmond, about 40 miles south of Cleveland. President Trump today did the honors by ringing the opening bell on Wall Street, personally ushering in the arrival of the new Trump accounts that kicked in over the 4th of July holiday. That's $1,000 from the government for every child born during the president's second term. They'll be able to access that money when they turn 18. On Wall Street right now, the Nasdaq's up 330 points. This is SRN News.
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5: Here's your Tuscaloosa and West Alabama forecast. This afternoon, keep an eye out for a passing storm. Expect sunshine, warm conditions, 91, soft southwest breeze at 5, and a chance for a shower or storm lingering into the evening before fading. Tonight, partly cloudy, muggy, cooling to 74. More hot weather on tap for Tuesday and Wednesday, reaching the mid-90s. An afternoon shower or storm chance possible both days. Richard Wedding at the Weather Channel for Town Square Media, Tuscaloosa.
6: It's 91 degrees in Tuscaloosa.
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9: The Holt community continues to mourn the Friday death of a man and juvenile who were killed in a house fire that police believe began accidentally in their kitchen. A Jacksonville, Alabama man was killed Saturday in a single vehicle crash outside of Brookwood here in Tuscaloosa County. Lastly, the University of Alabama and Auburn University are calling on the Senate to reject proposed federal legislation aimed at regulating college athletics, despite the bill having the support of former coach Nick Saban. For the details on these stories and more free coverage of local news, get connected at TuscaloosaThread.com.
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0: stand? Where is that? In the choir stand. Where it at?
1: In the choir stand. Where it at?
0: Hey! Eddie, I want to go back to that. Gotta keep watching.
1: Where it at?
0: Do that break. One, two, and ready.

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1: With SRN News, I'm Bob Agnew in Washington. While ringing the opening bell for the stock exchange remotely from the White House today, President Trump touted the inauguration over the weekend of those Trump accounts, giving $1,000 for every child born in his second term. Already about 500,000 have gone out, according to the president, and that will help children born with no money to go ahead and see that double or triple or whatever it does by the time they are 18 years old, and that could give them a leg up, whereas they might have been at that age with no money. It could go to college or buying their first home, for that matter. Russia has launched a massive missile and drone attack on Ukraine, killing at least 22 people. The assault highlights gaps in Ukraine's air defenses, especially the need for more U.S.-made Patriot interceptor missiles. On Wall Street, all the major indexes now in positive territory. The Dow is up by about 50 points, and the Nasdaq up close to 300. This is SRN News.
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6: Here's your Tuscaloosa and West Alabama forecast. This afternoon, keep an eye out for a passing storm. Expect sunshine, warm conditions, 91, soft southwest breeze at 5, and a chance for a shower or storm lingering into the evening before fading. Tonight, partly cloudy, muggy, cooling to 74. More hot weather on tap for Tuesday and Wednesday, reaching the mid-90s. An afternoon shower or storm chance possible both days. Richard Wedding of the Weather Channel for Town Square Media, Tuscaloosa.
7: It's 92 degrees in Tuscaloosa.
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No matter how you start, make sure you finish strong. Jonathan Nelson on Praise with TJ. Always remember that you overcome by the blood of the Lamb and the word of your testimony.

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1: Because of all the emails and the letters and the phone calls we received of you telling us how you were encouraged from the struggle is over.

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1: I know he will.
0: Come on.
1: He will.
0: Work it out.
1: Work it out.
0: Now you have it. 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

0: Yes, indeed. He's already working it out. He's already worked it out. The challenge for us is to walk it out. You know, trust in the Lord with all your heart and lean not to your own understanding. In all thine ways, acknowledge him and he will direct your path. When and if you are going through a situation, God will work that thing out. All things are working together for your good. Amen. We got to walk it out. Stay close. Coming right back. I've got more music on the way to keep you encouraged. Pastor Mike Jr., he's up next. It's Praise.
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2: The Holt community continues to mourn the Friday death of a man and juvenile who were killed in a house fire that police believe began accidentally in their kitchen. A Jacksonville, Alabama man was killed Saturday in a single vehicle crash outside of Brookwood here in Tuscaloosa County. Lastly, the University of Alabama and Auburn University are calling on the Senate to reject proposed federal legislation aimed at regulating college athletics, despite the bill having the support of former coach Nick Saban. For the details on these stories and more free coverage of local news, get connected at TuscaloosaThread.com.
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speak lower. Praise 93.7 WTSK, the true Ron Carter and Ricky Dillard. It's the afternoon praise party. I'm Minister Chris King, and it's the afternoon praise party. Hope you had a great weekend. Hope you had a good 4th of July weekend. I know you're full, and I know you went to church and enjoyed yourself as well. We had a good time this weekend. We are going to have a great Monday. It's Motivation Monday. Got some motivation on the way. I got inspiration, information, gospel news, church news, your request, your scripture of the day is on the way for you too, and so much more. So we're going to have a good time. I'm glad and excited to have you. Got some new music, got some classics, and I got a whole lot for you too on the way. All right, check out the app and let me know some good stuff on there. We got some great stuff on there for you too, and I want you to check that out too. All right, let's go ahead and jump into it this Monday. Yeah, we got to get on back to work. Here is Jordan on.

Oh, yes, more than this today. CC Winans on Praise 93-790 WTSK, the Trinity's Day Afternoon Praise Party. I'm Minister Chris King, and the latest, the body has been found on Horn Island doing a search for a missing 18-year-old Nolan Wells, a young black man. So sad. For more details, check it out. You can look it up as well, okay? It's got to pray. Yes, we do. And we are having a good time inside the afternoon praise party. I want to remind you that revival will be at the Providence Missionary Baptist Church July 19th to the 22nd down in Marion, Alabama. And they're going to have Bishop William Reese of New Life Baptist Church of Tuscaloosa as the guest evangelist. Everyone is invited. And Dr. Matthew Wilson is the host pastor, 6:30 p.m. nightly down in Marion. So come out and join them at Providence Missionary Baptist Church. Here is Ty Tribbett, Holy, Holy You on Praise 93.

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1: There was a family on their way down south, and they had gone as far as they could go, and they made their way, and they were driving on a dirt road. Storm came, the lightning started flashing. The young man that was driving the car lost control of the automobile, ran off the road, and everybody was all right except him. They got out of the car, and just across the dirt road was a white house. They took him across there to that white house and knocked on the door, and a white lady came to the door and said, "Can I help you?" They said, "Ma'am, if you just let us, our brother just got in an accident. We want to just come in and make a telephone call. We want to call the doctor."

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1: Come on.

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1: Oh, yes. Praise 93.790 WTSK, the Truth of Mississippi Mass Choir. I'm Minister Chris King with you, and you're inside the best party in town. It's the afternoon praise party. You can check out Stillman College Presidents is leading Atlanta's HBCU 5K event. And also, too, you can see about the latest on the Federal College Sports Bill. Go check it out on the app. And join the Women of Favor Ministries. Coming, you're invited women to join them at the New Harvest Community Worship Center Thursday, July 9th at 6 o'clock p.m. on 14th Avenue here in Tuscaloosa on Southside. Pastor Anderson Walker is the host pastor. And the Greater Faith Tabernacle will have their 26th church anniversary Sunday, July 26th at 2 o'clock p.m. Pastor Kervin Jones of the 3rd Street Church of God of Greensboro, Alabama is the guest evangelist, and Pastor Joseph Owens is the host pastor over there on Kicker Road. On the way, I got some Monday motivation coming up next.
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4: With SRN News, I'm Bob Agnew in Washington. President Trump rang the opening bell for the New York Stock Exchange and the Nasdaq today, right from the Oval Office. The event meant to coincide with the launch of the Trump accounts. Those are the ones that give $1,000 in government money to every child born during the president's second term. The president says it's tough to be a kid with no money, and if they'll get one of those accounts, it will turn into quite a sum by the time they turn 18 and can begin to access it. After the president rang that opening bell by remote, Senator Ted Cruz thanked the president for interceding with FIFA on behalf of the U.S. at the World Cup and overturning a penalty. A police officer responding to a 911 call about gunshots at an Ohio home was fatally shot last night. The suspect and two other people also died. On Wall Street, it's been a winning session for the most part. The Dow right now up 88 points, the Nasdaq up 294. This is SRN News.
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8: Here's your Tuscaloosa and West Alabama forecast. This afternoon, keep an eye out for a passing storm. Expect sunshine, warm conditions, 91, soft southwest breeze at 5, and a chance for a shower or storm lingering into the evening before fading. Tonight, partly cloudy, muggy, cooling to 74. More hot weather on tap for Tuesday and Wednesday, reaching the mid-90s. An afternoon shower or storm chance possible both days. Richard Wedding of the Weather Channel for Town Square Media, Tuscaloosa.
9: It's 89 degrees in Tuscaloosa.
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0: Oh, yes. Hello, God, today. Hello, hello, hello, God. Praise. 93.790 WTSK. The truth, it is the afternoon praise party where a Holy Ghost party just don't stop. I'm Minister Chris King with you. That's Tamala Mann with her latest there. And it's a Motivation Monday. There is nothing you need in your life right now that the great I Am cannot provide. God can provide it all. He can do it all today. He makes a way when there is no way. And I'm telling you, the devil has no power when God is involved. The devil has no way. He can't do anything because you know why? God is the way. He's Yahweh today. He can do what no other power can do. And you can't get from people what you only can get from God. I say you cannot get from people what only you need from God today. It's Motivation Monday. All right, here's Javon DeWall.
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0: Praise 93, Dwayne Harvey. Heaven is where we want to go. You're inside the afternoon praise party. Remember the second pastoral anniversary from a good friend, Pastor Curtis Travis and family will be at the Bentonville Missionary Baptist Church coming up Sunday, July 12th at 11 a.m. Minister Thomas Jackson of the House of Representatives State District Number 68. Will be there. And then the 2 o'clock service will be by Dr. Matthew Wilson, a Providence Missionary Baptist Church of Marion, Alabama. Everyone is invited. Come out and join them. And the MC will be Minister Sandra Johnson Harris of our very own Praise 93.3. So make sure that you're there. Pastor Curtis Travis is the host pastor. And the New Right Baptist Church will have revival July 20th through the 22nd, 7 p.m. nightly. And they're going to have Pastor Richard Hood is the host pastor, and the guest evangelist will be Pastor David Cobb of the Hodges Chapel Baptist Church of Winfield, Alabama. Come out and join them down in Aliceville at New Right Baptist Church. All right, we got birthdays next.
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0: Flossy Boyd in Favor. George Dean in the Gospel Four. 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
1: The Holt community continues to mourn the Friday death of a man and juvenile who were killed in a house fire that police believe began accidentally in their kitchen. A Jacksonville, Alabama man was killed Saturday in a single vehicle crash outside of Brookwood here in Tuscaloosa County. Lastly, the University of Alabama and Auburn University are calling on the Senate to reject proposed federal legislation aimed at regulating college athletics, despite the bill having the support of former coach Nick Saban. For the details on these stories and more free coverage of local news, get connected at TuscaloosaThread.com.
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Blessings on blessings today. Praise 93.7 WTSK. The Chutanya Nolan. Now time for some birthdays. That rain is coming down out there. I want to say happy birthday to Sister Erlina Long today. Sister Erlina Long. And then I also want to say a happy birthday goes over to Sister Amy Blackman and Stewart. Sister Stewart today. Your brother Damari Johnson. Happy birthday to him. Sister Janie Jones. Sister Janie Jones. Happy birthday to her. Brother Kenneth Gray the second. Happy birthday to him. Brother Elijah Taylor. Sister Leanna Roberts, want to say happy birthday to her. And also happy birthday to Brother Jamario Kelly, Sister Marsha Coleman today as well. And then also want to say a happy birthday to goes over to none other than Sister Camilla Knowles Owens. Sister Owens, happy birthday goes out to her. And happy wedding anniversary to Brother Daryl and Sister Yolanda Smith Knowles. Want to say happy, happy wedding anniversary to them, too, as well. And then I believe we got another one here. I want to say a happy birthday, too. Goes over to Sister Camille Nelson today. Sister Camille Nelson as well. And Brother Jimmy Cooper, Sister Corliss Banks, Sister Ada Black. Want to say happy birthday goes out to them. And got some more birthdays coming, too. And if today is your birthday, happy birthday to you. If today is your wedding anniversary, happy wedding anniversary to you, too, from all of us here at Praise 93. Here's Tasha Cutler.

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93.7 WTSK, that you're not finished and you're not done yet. That's Anthony Evans. I'm Minister Chris King, living after 3 o'clock. I want to say happy birthday to Sister Rachel James today. I also want to say happy birthday to Lil Taz as well. And then also happy birthday to Brother Benjamin Walker today. Happy birthday to him. And then also to Brother Brandon Jeffries. Happy birthday goes out to him. Brother Lloyd Bobo, happy birthday to him. Sister Chrysalyn Cooks as well. And also happy birthday to my good friend Brother Anthony Hill of the group Fire. And then happy birthday as well to Elder Romel Gibson. He had his birthday over the weekend, Elder Romel Gibson too as well. All right, glad to have you inside the afternoon praise word. We got your scripture today on the way and a whole lot more. First Baptist Church Livingston, we'll have Vacation Bible School July 22nd through the 24th. It's going to be there at the church down in Livingston from 5 to 7 p.m. daily. Activities, food, fun, and fellowship. Pastor T.L. Davis Jr., my good friend, is the host pastor. Here's Javonta Patton, your name on Praise 93.3.

An incredible God deserves incredible praise. On Praise 93.790 WTSK, the truth, it is the afternoon praise party. I'm Minister Chris King with you, writing out that little bit of some areas. And it is Motivation Monday. Stop focusing on the weapons that the enemy is making. You already know that they're not going to prosper. So you worried about the weapons he making, he forming? It's not going to work anyway. Stop focusing on the weapons and start focusing on Jesus. Yes, the situation may look like it's bad. It looks like it's beyond you.

but it's not beyond God. As it is not beyond God. Oh, glory be to God. God can fix it today no matter what the situation is. And I don't care. Your delay is not a deny. The delays have been removed from you in Jesus' name. Your blessings are no longer on standstill. They're not on standby. They're coming for you this week. It's Motivation Monday and God is a... It's Darrell Walls and PJ Morton.

0: something good's going to happen for you. Praise. 93.790 WTSK, the true Trayvon Perry and Team DP. I'm Minister Chris King. It's the afternoon praise party. Check out the latest on news, weather, and sports, and everything you need to know on the app today. Yes, you need to check it out. The St. Mark AME Church will have their gospel singing concert for their pre-church anniversary this Saturday, July 11th at 4 o'clock. They will have the New Beginners of Tuscaloosa, the Fowler Sisters of Tuscaloosa, Grateful of New Bern, the Silver Voices of Havana, the Poole Brothers of Greensboro, the Johnson Brothers, Walter Buddy Knox, and the Alabama Tones of Joy, the Gospel Messengers of Greensboro. Come out and join them. And also, they're going to have their 12 Tribes of Israel service this Sunday, July 12th at 2 o'clock p.m. Dr. Carmen Walker Ellaby is the host pastor. And also remember, too, that you need to be a part of the NABD District Congress of Christian Education, July 20th through the 23rd at the NABD Religious Center. Dr. Raymond Stevenson is the Congress Dean, so come out and join them. All right, I got more on the way this Monday.
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2: With SRN News, I'm Bob Agnew in Washington. President Trump rang in the opening bell on Wall Street today for the NASDAQ also. He was inaugurating those Trump accounts that kicked in over the weekend on the 4th of July. They are $1,000 in government money for every child who is born during the president's second term in office. He says when they finally have access to that money after 18 years, it should have grown quite a bit. They can use it to spend on college or to buy their first home, among other things. Russia has launched a massive missile and drone attack on Ukraine, killing at least 22 people. Meanwhile, President Trump sounding an optimistic note, telling reporters today that the war is on his agenda as he heads to the NATO summit in Turkey. A rebound for AI stocks helping to support Wall Street and keeping the indexes mixed today. Now they're all in positive territory. The Dow at this hour is up by 85 points. This is SRN News.
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13: Here's your Tuscaloosa and West Alabama forecast. We'll see the chance of an isolated shower or thunderstorm as we head through the evening. Any storm that does get started could have locally heavy rain, some frequent lightning, your low 73. And then on Tuesday, a few widely scattered storms popping back up in the afternoon. Pretty standard July pattern. Up in the low 90s, heavy rainfall, gusty winds with any storm. Wednesday, about the same thing. Sunshine to begin, then a few afternoon and evening storms with highs up in the low 90s. This is meteorologist Mark Thibodeau from the Weather Channel for Townscore Media, Tuscaloosa.
14: It's 86 degrees in Tuscaloosa.
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1: Oh, yes. Spirit of God today, praise. 93.790 WTSK, the truth, higher and higher. That's Dante Bowen, Minister Chris King, with you today. And healing is just not for your body. God wants to heal your body today if your body needs healing. But healing is for your mind, your body, your soul. It's from your anxiety. It's from betrayal. It's from exhaustion. God wants to heal you. He's still healing you. And he's healing what doctors can't even explain. Don't give up. God is working on your behalf. Your diagnosis is a fact. But God's word is the final truth. And we believe God's going to touch every cell, every organ, every bone in your body. He's going to heal you. He's going to heal your mind, body, soul, and spirit today. God's going to do something you've never seen him do before. God's going to do it today. And we believe and trust God that he is a healing God today. Hallelujah. He's going to heal you everywhere you hurt. Here's Ernest P.
2: 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There's no place I'd rather be.

0: Oh, yes, God favorite you, favorite me too. Praise 93.790 WTSK, the truth in this day afternoon praise party. And that's Hezekiah Walker there, Minister Chris King. The Pruitt Springs Baptist Church will have revival starting July 8th through the 10th this week in Malville, Alabama, on County Road number 31. Wednesday night, they'll have Bishop William Reese of New Life Baptist Church of Tuscaloosa. Thursday night, Pastor Tracy Sanders of Friendship Baptist Church of Duncanville. And Friday night, Pastor Bruce Henderson of Friendship Baptist Church of Tuscaloosa. Everyone is invited. Come out and join them. Pastor Tracy Hill is the host pastor. And also, the pastor's installation is coming up for the First Baptist Church in Utah, Alabama. You don't want to miss it. Coming up Sunday, July 19th at 2 o'clock, Pastor Corey Morrow of the Savannah Baptist Church of Beatrice, Alabama, and the new Mount Moriah Baptist Church of Lower Peachtree, Alabama, is the guest evangelist. Pastor Calvin Finch is the new pastor, so come out and join them. All right, I got more word and motivation coming up for you next on this Motivation Monday.
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22: The Holt community continues to mourn the Friday death of a man and juvenile who were killed in a house fire that police believe began accidentally in their kitchen. A Jacksonville, Alabama man was killed Saturday in a single vehicle crash outside of Brookwood here in Tuscaloosa County. Lastly, the University of Alabama and Auburn University are calling on the Senate to reject proposed federal legislation aimed at regulating college athletics, despite the bill having the support of former coach Nick Saban. For the details on these stories and more free coverage of local news, get connected at TuscaloosaThread.com.
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1: 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I'm Minister Chris King. It's the afternoon praise party. And it's Motivation Monday. Just because life hits you doesn't mean you lost. God put it in you and you're still fearfully and wonderfully made. You never lost your value. God is still with you. You still got power. You still got everything you need. Hallelujah. You've not lost your value today. Here's Kelante Gavin. Yes. At the meeting.

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1: William McDowell on Praise 93.790 WTSK. The truth, it is the afternoon praise, but I want Jesus, and that's all I want. How about you? It's time to pray. We're going to pray right now for our sick and shut-in and bereaved families, those behind prison bars, everyone in the nursing homes, mental institutions, Bryce, VA Hospital, DCH, Tuscaloosa, DCH, Northport, everyone at the county jail, Taylor Hardin, our local city, county, and private schools. We're praying for everyone at the prison down in Aliceville. We're praying for our local city, county, and private schools, charter schools. We're praying for everyone in rehab, and we're praying for our local businesses, churches, and organizations. We're praying for everyone at Shelton State, University of Alabama, Stillman College, UWA, UAB, and we're praying for our children. We're praying for those overseas. We're praying for our government, and we're praying for the elderly today. We're praying for those who are homeless and those that are devastated by shootings and killings and natural disasters. Praying for the family over in Mississippi for their child that was gone missing and has now been found. And we're praying for everyone everywhere. We're praying for you inside the afternoon praise party. St. Paul AME Church, whether it's 2026 Family and Friends Day, July 12th, is Sunday at 2:30 p.m., dinner at 1 o'clock. Dr. Ronald D. Sterling of the St. John AME Church of Birmingham is the guest evangelist. Dr. Kendra Walker James, my good friend, she's the host pastor. Here's Lee Jesus made a way on Praise 93.

as he'll be there for you no matter what. Praise 93.790 WTSK, the truth of Williams Brothers. I'm Minister Chris King. It is the afternoon praise party. And it's Motivation Monday. Get your week started off right after this 4th of July. We're going to get your week started off real good. And they said that you can't do it. But I'm telling you, they said you can't. Not God, because with God, all things are possible. You can do all things through Christ that strengthens you today. And we've all did some dirty things in our lives. We've all done some stuff we had no business doing. But thank God we didn't die in our dirt. Why? Because the blood of Jesus saved us and cleansed us from all unrighteousness today. Hallelujah. And God has given you another chance. It's your turn again. Don't mess it up this time. Don't mess up. Do what God called you to do this week. All right? All right. Hallelujah. He's giving you back what's yours. God is unblocking. I said he's unblocking the impossible. It's your turn. It's working out for your good. Here's Mike Teeth and Erica Campbell. It's for my good on Praise 93. Yeah.

0: 93.7 WTSK, the true Joe and Rosario, he's still on the throne. Before that, Mike Tease and Erica Campbell, it is the afternoon praise where the homecoming is coming up at the Mount Sinai Baptist Church in Duncanville, 2:30 p.m., July 19th. Come out and join them. Pastor Tracy Hill of Port Springs Baptist Church will be the guest evangelist. Pastor Claude Prince is the host pastor. And then also, too, I want you to get ready as well for the St. John Baptist Church in Bologna for their 132nd homecoming service this Sunday, July 12th at 1:30 p.m. Pastor C.L. Gary of the First Baptist Church of Akron is the guest evangelist. Pastor Michael Lavender is the senior pastor. So you do not want to miss those services. You got any church or community news? I'd want to know about it. Back to school stuff going on, everything? I need to know about it. 142 Skyler Boulevard in Tuscaloosa or praise933.com. And while you're on the app, go to the app, and we have Back to School Bash that's set for Tuscaloosa families. So get ready for that, too. All right, on the way, I got some more Monday motivation coming up next.
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2: With SRN News, I'm Bob Agnew in Washington. Venezuelans are digging through earthquake rubble with their bare hands to recover loved ones as international rescue teams depart, and anger rises over their government's response, which has been lackluster. On Monday, nearly 2 weeks after the twin earthquakes devastated northern Venezuela, families in the hardest-hit state of La Guaira said that they remain without heavy machinery or official assistance to search for their relatives' remains. Russia has launched a massive missile and drone attack on Ukraine, killing at least 22 people. The assault highlights gaps in Ukraine's air defenses, especially the need for more in the way of those U.S.-made Patriot interceptor missiles. 15 people were killed in Kiev, Russia's main target. 6 others killed in the wider region surrounding the capital. At the close on Wall Street, the Dow was up 155 points. More on these stories at SRNnews.com.
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28: Here's your Tuscaloosa and West Alabama forecast. We'll see the chance of an isolated shower or thunderstorm as we head through the evening. Any storm that does get started could have locally heavy rain, some frequent lightning, your low 73. And then on Tuesday, a few widely scattered storms popping back up in the afternoon. Pretty standard July pattern. Up in the low 90s, heavy rainfall, gusty winds with any storm. Wednesday, about the same thing. Sunshine to begin, then a few afternoon and evening storms with highs up in the low 90s. This is meteorologist Mark Thibodeau from the Weather Channel for Townscore Media, Tuscaloosa.
29: It's 89 degrees in Tuscaloosa.
30: This report is
31: Tuscaloosa traffic now from the Townsend Nissan Traffic Center. A very good afternoon to you. We have got some trouble on 2059, and this is moving in that eastbound direction right past Skyland Boulevard. Now, this is not affecting you too much on the freeway, but you do have slight delays on that exit ramp to Skyland. Otherwise, traffic on Lorraine Wallace seems to be, actually moving a little slow here. Just caught this accident on the northbound lanes of 359, and this is just south of 15th Street. You have this fender bender blocking a lane. With your Tuscaloosa traffic now, Tammy.
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2: I am a witness for the Lord. Come on, do it again. Say, Mabel.

Oh, yes, be a witness for the Lord today. Praise 93.790 WTSK. The truth is totally for him. I'm Minister Chris King. It's the afternoon praise party. It is Motivation Monday today. Don't let the pressure fool you. God is going to do something for you. It's a lot of pressure, but I'm telling you, diamonds are perfected in pressure today. God's going to flood you with favor today. God's going to turn your season of struggle into a season of abundance. You got to believe it. You got to receive it today and trust God, even when you don't understand. You don't even realize it. Trust God today, and he will open up doors. He closes doors that no man can shut, and God's going to make room for the right opportunity at the right time. All right, it's Motivation Monday. Here's the Cardi Cortez.

0: Let it flow in this place today, praise. 93-790 WTSK, the true Kimmy Jenkins. I'm Minister Chris King with you. The Providence Missionary Baptist Church will have the annual Ushers Day, July 12th at 9 a.m. And Sister Juanita Robinson will be the guest speaker. And the MC will be Brother Ed Meary. And, of course, Dr. Matthew Wilson is the host pastor. So come out and join them. And Revival will be at the St. John Baptist Church in Boulder, July 27th through the 29th, 7 p.m. nightly. Special guests include Elder Carlos Thornton in the Mount Pilgrim Primitive Baptist Church of Tishobe, Alabama, Pastor Kenneth Gilmore of Zion Hill Missionary Baptist Church of Pleasant Ridge, Alabama, Dr. Lonnie Weaver of St. Paul Baptist Church of Tuscaloosa, and the host pastor is Pastor Michael Lavender down in Bowling Green on Highway 39. So come out and join them for Revival. On the way, I got your scripture today coming, and I got some more Monday motivation for you too, and so much more. Hope your week is starting all right. We got more on the way.
1: 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All right, you know, sometimes music's gonna touch your soul when words can't, so join us tonight for laughter, music, and encouragement on the Nightly Spirit. It's-

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18: Tuscaloosa traffic now from the Townsend Nissan Traffic Center. We are moving a little on the slower side in a couple of spots. Right here on 2059, we actually had an earlier accident around University Boulevard. It looks like they've cleared that out of the way. Now, you do have your bit of a jumble up here, usual, on Skyland at McFarland, as well as 2059 at McFarland. Those entrance and exit ramps are just a bit on the slower side right now. With your Tuscaloosa traffic now, I'm Tammy Tom.
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20: The Holt community continues to mourn the Friday death of a man and juvenile who were killed in a house fire that police believe began accidentally in their kitchen. A Jacksonville, Alabama man was killed Saturday in a single vehicle crash outside of Brookwood here in Tuscaloosa County. Lastly, the University of Alabama and Auburn University are calling on the Senate to reject proposed federal legislation aimed at regulating college athletics, despite the bill having the support of former coach Nick Saban. For the details on these stories and more free coverage of local news, get connected at TuscaloosaThread.com.
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0: 93.7 WTSK. The truth, it is the afternoon praise party where Holy Ghost party never ever stops. I'm Minister Chris King hanging out with you, and we're having a good time with you. Getting close to 5 o'clock, and you know it is Motivation Monday today. I want you to get ready to receive double for your trouble. I said double for your trouble. God is clearing up the confusion. He's giving you clarity on everything you need to know. God is about to do something you've never seen him do before, and I want you to stay focused, stay encouraged today, and don't confuse the delay in your life with defeat. I said, do not confuse the delay with defeat, because you are a winner in Christ Jesus today. All right, here's Men of Praise.
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The Truth. Ron Connor and Ricky Dillard in the building. They were at the Essence Festival, where Ricky Dillard was, along with Pastor Mike Jr. yesterday. And man, they had a good time. They had Adia out there and so many others. So it was a good time as well at Essence Fest in New Orleans. So Minister Chris King is our last hour of the afternoon praise party. And we got your scripture of the day coming. And so much more coming for you too. Soul Seekers Revival will be at the New Kingdom Deliverance Ministries July 16th and 17th, 7 p.m. nightly. Pastor Billy Harris will be the guest evangelist, and of course, Pastor Monica Wells, she is the host pastor. And family and friends, they will be at the Rocky Ridge Baptist Church and Reform, July 19th, 2 o'clock p.m. Pastor Rayford Nicholson of New Canaan Baptist Church of Adamsville is the guest evangelist. Pastor Stevenson Fulton is the host pastor. And the free food giveaway, it's coming up this Saturday, July 11th, 11 to 2 p.m. at the Mount Hebron Baptist Church down in Adamsville. Make sure you're there. Free food, first come, first serve. Until all the food is gone. 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All right, here's Anthony Davis, Angela Blissett.

to thee, praise. 93.790 WTSK, the truth is the afternoon praise party. I'm Minister Chris King, hanging out with you today. Glad and excited to be with you. As B.B. Winans there. The Westside Church of Christ will have their vacation Bible school. The Fruitful Fair will be going on July 15th through the 17th, 6 to 8 p.m. for ages 2 through adults. Come out and join them. They have singing, classes, food, fun, and fellowship. And everything else, come out and join them. You don't want to miss that at Westside Church of Christ on 17th Street. And then also, too, once you get ready, too, for the 35th anniversary celebration coming up for Pastor Bishop Dennis McCarter. Coming up, you don't want to miss out on that, July 15th and 16th at Greater New Harvest Apostolic Church on 18th Street. They will have Bishop Rodney Shepherd and Bishop David Stockman as the guest evangelist at 6 p.m. nightly. And then the 17th through the 19th, they'll be at the Greater Miracle House of Prayer in Moundville at 7 o'clock. They will have Pastor Martha Henderson. And then on the 19th at 11 a.m., Bishop Reuben Brinkley, and at 4 o'clock, Overseer Mac Harris. All right, on the way, your scripture today. And here's John Peake.

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0: 93.7 WTSK, the true shout for Jesus today. Tony Bush and the Deeks. Our minister, Chris King, is the afternoon praise party. And it is a great motivation Monday. I want you to check out the app and see the latest on the grant for the Tuscaloosa Airport and so much more. And our scripture today on this motivation Monday comes in the book of 2 Samuel 6:14. 2 Samuel 6:14 says, David was dancing before the Lord with all his might. David was dancing before the Lord with all his might. The book of 2 Samuel 6:14 is our scripture of the day today. The Bible tells us of a time when David danced. The Ark of the Covenant conveyed the very presence of God. At a certain time, the Ark was brought to Jerusalem, and David was dancing before the Lord with all his might. But years later, the king became distracted. He sinned with Bathsheba, sending her husband to death in war. Now the child he'd born with her was dying. In remorse and anguish, David fasted and spent the nights lying in sackcloth on the ground. Like David, we thrive in the presence of God, but our sin distracts us from him, and we stop dancing. How can we find our joy again? By turning from the sin that confuses our connection with God. When we repent, we find hope in him. David himself writes of God's mercy. You turned my wailing into dancing. You removed my sackcloth and clothed me with joy. God, after all, is the true Lord of the dance. The book of 2 Samuel 6:14, our scripture of the day. Go check it out.
1: 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Listen, we're going to talk about everything that's going on in Tuscaloosa and the surrounding areas, even across the country. And guess what? 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I want you to call in to 205-752-4800. 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

0: With SRN News, I'm Keith Peters in Washington. A former campus police officer says he found an apparent sniper pad on a gravel rooftop near where Charlie Kirk was assassinated. Monday's courtroom testimony by the former officer comes as prosecutors seek to show they have enough evidence to put defendant Tyler Robinson on trial for murder. After a story was published in Politico in which a woman declared that Democratic senatorial candidate from Maine, Graham Plattner, forced himself upon her, Plattner denied the charge on X. However, Plattner says, quote, regardless of the inaccuracy of the reporting, but mindful of the political reality it will inflict, we are taking the time to reflect on the best path forward. Plattner is running as a Democrat against incumbent Susan Collins. More details at SRNnews.com.
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24: Here's your Tuscaloosa and West Alabama forecast. We'll see the chance of an isolated shower or thunderstorm as we head through the evening. Any storm that does get started could have locally heavy rain, some frequent lightning, your low 73. And then on Tuesday, a few widely scattered storms popping back up in the afternoon. Pretty standard July pattern up in the low 90s. Heavy rainfall, gusty winds with any storm. Wednesday, about the same thing. Sunshine to begin, then a few afternoon and evening storms with highs up in the low 90s. This is meteorologist Mark Thibodeau from the Weather Channel for Townscore Media, Tuscaloosa.
25: It's 88 degrees in Tuscaloosa.
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1: Tuscaloosa traffic now from the Townsend Nissan Traffic Center. We're moving with a purpose pretty much in the area. Now, you will have some slow-ups here and there. University at Crest Ridge Road inside of that zone. And, of course, just a busy intersection. Also moving on McFarland at 15th Street. That's a little on the slower side. On Lurleen Wallace, moving on that north and southbound lanes, mostly northbound between 5th and McFarland. You will tap on the brakes just a bit, but not too heavily there. With your Tuscaloosa traffic now, I'm Tammy Thomas.
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Gonna be big. Praise 93.790 WTSK, the True Tuscaloosa's Inspiration Station. I'm Minister Chris King with you. That's Pastor Mike Jr. And talking about him, the latest in gospel news, Pastor Mike Jr. was at the Essence Festival yesterday in New Orleans, Louisiana. And it was a great time with the stage. They had Ricky Dillard, Crystal Aiken, Corinne Hawthorne, Jordan Armstrong, Dante Pride, Miles Minnick, Adia, and many more. And it was a good time yesterday at the Essence Festival. Also, the number one song of the nation, congratulations, goes out to Lachey Knox featuring Ernest Pugh. Right Now is the number one song in the nation. So congratulations goes out to her as well. And then also remember that the Stellar is going to be a whole lot of event coming up August the 12th through the 15th in Charlotte, North Carolina. The big show will be at the Spectrum Center. You don't want to miss out on that. It's hosted by Kirk Franklin. All right, that's the latest in gospel news. Here's Fresh Talk.

0: need a break through today. Praise 93.790 WTSK. The truth is Jacqueline Carr, Minister Chris King. And how about you need a good old breakthrough today? In Jesus' mighty, mighty name. The Mount Sinai Baptist Church, we have revival July 29th through the 31st, 7 p.m. nightly. Minister Derek Bo Young of the Solid Earth Ministries will be the guest evangelist. Pastor Claude Prince is the senior pastor. And school supplies will be going on. Back to school giveaway Saturday, August 1st at the Mount Sinai Baptist Church down in Duncanville, 11 to 2 p.m. Bounce houses, food, fun, fellowship, and backpack supplies, and it's all free. You want to make sure that you are there as well for that, okay? All right, on the way, we got one more song, and it's almost time to go on Monday. Man, I'm telling you, tough time. Keep flying so fast.
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24: Tuscaloosa traffic now from the Townsend Nissan Traffic Center. We are a bit slow rolling on 69 north and southbound at Skyland Boulevard. And we got a big bunch up here on Skyland and McFarland. Actually on McFarland between 2059 and Skyland Boulevard. You can definitely count on tapping on those brakes pretty heavily. And Lurleen Wallace, that is starting to thicken up from 5th to 19th. With your Tuscaloosa traffic now, Tammy Thomas.
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26: The Holt community continues to mourn the Friday death of a man and juvenile who were killed in a house fire that police believe began accidentally in their kitchen. A Jacksonville, Alabama man was killed Saturday in a single vehicle crash outside of Brookwood here in Tuscaloosa County. Lastly, the University of Alabama and Auburn University are calling on the Senate to reject proposed federal legislation aimed at regulating college athletics, despite the bill having the support of former coach Nick Saban. For the details on these stories and more free coverage of local news, get connected at TuscaloosaThread.com.
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And so much more at 2 o'clock, and we'll do it all over again in Jesus' name. Remember, Satan is defeated, his darkness is dispelled, and Jesus Christ, he is Lord, unto the glory of the Father. And until me and you meet again, let there be peace. Maximize your moment, seize your opportunity, and remember, whatever you do for Christ, that's the only thing that's going to last. Remember, don't settle. Take your life to the next level. Darlene McCoy is up next, 6 until 10 with the Nightly Spirit. I'll see you back here tomorrow at 2 o'clock. You keep it right here on Praise 93 and 790 WTSK, the Truth. And praise933.com and the Praise 933 app. You have a marvelous Monday night.

Hey, family. It's your girl, Darlene, and we are going to get into a chat room topic tonight that I'm probably going to say a lot of what you would like to say, but you haven't been able to say, and a topic that I feel that many of you will be able to engage in. So I want you to sit tight, because in 17 minutes, we're going to get into that chat room topic on the Nightly Spirit.

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I

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0: D.L. 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We can

0: spirit. And okay, so what we're going to talk about tonight is, you know how you get into some these relationships, and I see these relationships happen all the time. And basically, I think these relationships happen all the time because people are looking for the wrong thing in some of these relationships. You know what I mean? But it's about having the capacity to love someone who is broken. Think about that. In order to be in a relationship with someone, you have to have the capacity to love them, right? But what if they're broken? What if they're in a position where they need healing first? Do you think that you have the capacity to love someone who's broken? Because listen, a lot of people are identifying with their trauma. But the question would be, can you handle that trauma without taking it on and getting yourself off course in the relationship? Can you love somebody without making their pain your responsibility? You know, you might find yourself trying to save them and constantly fixing them and their problems. Do you have the capacity for that? I want to ask you that in this chat room tonight. Call your girl, 1-877-345-7747. Tell me what you think. Can you do this? Do you have the capacity to love someone who's broken? 1-877-345-7747. Talk to me tonight in my chat room on The Nightly Spirit.
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22: Drive, north on Highway 69 from Old Greensboro Road to Skyland Boulevard. It's an 8-minute drive. Also north on Lorraine Wallace from 15th Street to McFarland. It's a 7-minute drive. We have long-term construction on Highway 82 between Boswell Road and Shelley Hughes Road. With your Tuscaloosa traffic now, I'm Lisa Bakke.
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My question tonight in the chat room is, do you have the capacity to love someone who's broken? I'm going to say this. It is a wise thing to pursue love, but it is not a wise thing to pursue love when you are still carrying baggage, either from your childhood or a previous relationship. A lot of people just want somebody to make them feel better and not make them feel alone. And now you put that other person who might also have trauma in a position, you know, that you want them to commit to your healing when they need to heal themselves. It sounds like a recipe for disaster, doesn't it? But I don't know. Some people may have the capacity to love someone like that. But I want to ask you, do you have that capacity to love someone who is broken? 1-877-345-7747. Let's talk about this tonight in my chat room. 1-877-345-7747. Coming up on The Nightly Spirit. It's time.

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0: Some people have so much capacity and the love of Jesus in their lives. They got that joy down in their hearts. You know what I mean? So no, and I'm not making light of that. That's like for real. There are people who have the capacity to love someone broken. A lot of people have a pastoral anointing too that can love people who are broken in a relationship. They can. But I just want to know if it's you. Tell me your name. Where are you calling from?
1: My name is Vera, and my thought is that absolutely you need to love when you're broken, but the first person you need to love when you're broken is yourself. That will help you to heal and get whole so you can love others.
0: You know, a lot of times when you love somebody that's broken, you start to shrink to accommodate their healing. I want you to think about that. Are you shrinking to accommodate their healing, or are you contributing to their healing? And how are you getting poured into when they're draining you? We having this talk tonight, honey. We having this talk because I want to help somebody tonight. 1-877-345-7747. I want to know, do you have the capacity to love someone in a relationship who is broken? 1-877-345-7747. It's your girl, Darlene, on the Nightly Spirit. It's

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19: From the town's Nissan Traffic Center. East on McFarland from Coker to Jack Warner Parkway. It's a 14-minute drive. North on Highway 69 from Old Greensboro Road to Skyland Boulevard. It's a 7-minute drive. On Highway 43, we've got road work between Mitlavery Road and Sarah Land Road. Also construction on University Boulevard between Arcadia Drive and Crescent Ridge Road. With your Tuscaloosa traffic now, I'm Lisa Bucket.
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20: 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Oh, my brothers and sisters, because you are in Christ, you are Abraham's heir, and you have an inheritance on your life. 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